0: Power 94 WJTT, it's your boy DJ Shot, and I'm going to take some time right now to drop some flowers off to one of our very own. That's right, Mr. If Jimmy Didn't Shoot It, Who Shot It? Who Shot Jimmy? One of the best videographers in the world. I'm not going to say the city, I'm not going to say the state, but one of the best videographers in the world. My guy does my videos, he's done everybody else's videos in the city, and he goes outside the state to do videos. So I'm saying, our man is traveling, he's got motion. So if you're trying to get anything recorded, he can take your vision and make it 100 times better. So make sure you get at him, get him some work. He's on Instagram at Who Shot Jimmy. Go follow my guy and lock him in, man. But y'all stay locked in on Power 94.
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0: Power 94 WJTT, it's your boy DJ Shy. And listen, I told you guys, I like celebrating birthdays. We're going to be nice to the Virgos. You know, I'm a Pisces, but we're going to be nice to the Virgos because it's their time right now. It's just their time. So, man, it's a blessing to celebrate God, you know, giving us another year around the sun. So right now, I need everybody to go show love to Herman Prater Jr. Tell him happy birthday, man. Hey, Herman, if you ain't doing nothing this Saturday, meet me at Stratus Rooftop Lounge, man. I got you. We're gonna celebrate. We're going to celebrate for sure. But y'all stay locked in here on Power 94. It's your boy DJ Shy. We turned up the Shy way.
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0: 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Power 94 WJTT, it's your boy DJ Shot. So look, the weekend is pretty much here. It's pretty much here. So you know what that means? That means high school football. So look, I know the boys are stoked. They ready to go ahead and hit the field. So I need everybody to get on their social media and follow Enter the Chat. 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
3: The plan this morning, Are You Smarter Than Young Jock? 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Is there a contestant on the line?
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3: But does that mean you're going to win today?
4: 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We're about to find out.
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3: 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So who? What's that?
4: 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I'm crying.
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3: What?
5: What is a dot above a lowercase I? Or J called?
3: A pearl.
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5: Two.
3: The hell, I don't know.
5: What? Stupid ass boy. Nope. All right. Cherise.
4: Title.
5: And you will be absolutely correct. And you will also be smarter than Young Jock. And boom, boom, bam in his face.
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6: 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Wake up. Good morning, good people.
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9: You know who I can't stand? I can't stand Top Dog. 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I turned on the TV. I seen a commercial on my TV. He got billboards up everywhere. You can't get away from him. He on the sides of buses. He's everywhere. Now he's sponsoring stuff. You seen it coming down the timeline. Can't get away from him. We get it. Then the guy on the radio. I really hate him. His voice is irritating. It drives me crazy. I be driving. I be trying to snatch the radio out the car when he come on. He irritates me. Then my kids. He got my kids in it. My kids walking around talking about they gonna bite me. Then my dog. Looking at him funny like, I'm ready to get rid of you too. Get away from me. Please deliver this message to Top Dog. Tell him whatever point you was trying to prove, you proved it. If you get into an accident, that's who you call. Top Dog Law.
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6: I'm Storm Team 12's Chief Meteorologist Austin Onick for Power 94 with your right now forecast.
7: Plenty of sunshine, very hot today, looking at a high near 100 with a heat index up to 106. Tonight, mostly clear, low dropping to 76, then more sunshine, more heat Friday, high of 99, heat index back to 106.
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0: Power 94 WJCT, it's your boy DJ Shine. I want to take this time to drop off some more flowers to Chattanooga's very own. And not only are they Chattanooga's very own, but they are my very own. Yes, my three beautiful daughters that God has blessed me with, DJ Mau Mau, DJ Big Bird, and DJ Little Mexico. Daddy, want to tell you guys, I love you guys. I want to say thank you for allowing me to do my thing, stay busy, and go to work. I know y'all hate it that I stay busy, but you guys allow me to do it. And when I get you guys, it's nothing but love. So, Daddy, just want to take this time to publicly tell you guys that I love you all so, so much. Mwah. Now, get into bed and get ready for school. As for Chattanooga and the rest of the surrounding area, I need y'all to stay locked in because we are turning up the Shyway, baby. 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
1: Power 94, WJTT, it's your boy DJ Shy, and it's time to give another birthday shout out. And this one goes out to my guy Reese, man. He be out there at Pro Image Sports in the mall doing his thing. He also be setting the city on fire with his events. So I need everybody to go hit him up and show him some love. Happy birthday, my guy. Listen, I'm going to come take you out up at the mall, man. I got to pick up some more hats and stuff. So I'm definitely going to come see you soon. But right now, I need everybody to stay locked in to Power 94 because I still got some more heat for you. It ain't 10 o'clock yet. 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

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Shout out to my boy Key Glock and the team Cutthroat. Shout out to my boy DJ Memphis too, man. 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Friday, tomorrow, mark your calendars. Go ahead, turn the speakers up because we're going to go ahead and get that pregame started. Matter of fact, this ain't just a pregame. We turn up the airwaves all night tomorrow night with the Southern Style DJs. It's your boy DJ Jelly, DJ Super Blue, DJ Monte, and of course me, DJ Shy. And then it's hosted by my family, CBZ and Zion K, man. So y'all don't want to miss that. But stay locked in with me. We turn it up the Shy way here on Power 94.

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10: I'm Storm Team 12's Chief Meteorologist Austin Onick for Power 94 with your right now forecast.
11: Plenty of sunshine, very hot today, looking at a high near 100 with a heat index up to 106. Tonight, mostly clear, low dropping to 76, then more sunshine, more heat Friday, high of 99, heat index back to 106.
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13: Block Entertainment. I see you, Block. Boys in the hood. I like this right here. You ready?

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Funny thing about your problems, they ain't mine. 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

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Funny thing about your problems, they ain't mine. 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Working hard through the late nights.

0: 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Like, it's gonna be a vibe. 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But it definitely gets you started to try to figure out what you're gonna do for the weekend. But stay locked in. We turn up the Shotway here on Power 94.
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4: 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I turned on the TV. I seen a commercial on my TV. He got billboards up everywhere. You can't get away from him. He on the sides of buses. He's everywhere. Now he's sponsoring stuff. You seen it coming down the timeline. Can't get away from him. We get it. Then the guy on the radio, I really hate him. His voice is irritating. It drives me crazy. I be driving, I be trying to snatch the radio out the car when he come on. He irritates me. Then my kids, he got my kids in it. My kids walking around talking about they gonna bite me. Then my dog, looking at him funny like, I'm ready to get rid of you too. Get away from me. Please deliver this message to Top Dog. Tell him whatever point you was trying to prove, you proved it. If you get into an accident, that's who you call. Top Dog Law.
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1: 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Sam.

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0: Power 94 of JTT, it's your boy DJ Shy, and I gotta take this exit off the Shyway because that quiet storm is coming with your Nubian goddess Naperia herself. But I want to give y'all a reminder to meet me at the Stratus Rooftop Lounge this Saturday, alright? Make sure y'all dress with intention. We wearing the colors brown to tan, and I'm vibing from 7:30 to 10:30, so make sure y'all come up there, man. But y'all stay locked in. This is Chattanooga's People Station, Power 94. It's DJ Shy here, and I need all of Chattanooga and surrounding areas to meet me this Saturday, September 5th, at the Stratus Rooftop Lounge. It's located at Caption by the Hyatt. Now, this Saturday is going to be an elevated Saturday, so I need everybody to dress with intention, and we're wearing the colors brown and tan. Now, it's going to be an experience, and you're also going to experience the producer Mezcal, which is now for purchase at the bar. Now, I'll be setting the perfect atmosphere for the rooftop from 7:30 to 10:30, so the vibes are going to be on lock. It's a free admission, so you can't beat that. Now, you're also going to get great views, elevated vibes, and the producer Mezcal all in one. So, September 5th, this Saturday at the Stratus Rooftop Lounge. 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

Power 94 WJTT. What's up, Chattanooga? It is Thursday night, and you are locked inside the Quiet Storm with your girl, Napira, the Nubian Goddess. We are just getting started in this 10 o'clock hour, and you know on Thursdays, I got to throw in a little bit of mix of our old school R&B. I got some of that early 2000s, some 90s R&B, and I'm going to sprinkle in a little bit of today's R&B. We got a good playlist coming up tonight, y'all, so keep it locked. Power 94.

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0: Power 94 WJTT. We're just getting started inside the quiet storm on this Thursday night. I got a little bit of throwbacks in the mix, so make sure you lock into this playlist. It's still early, y'all, so make sure you tune in and keep it locked. I got us a vibe for tonight. It's your girl Napira, the Nubian goddess, inside the quiet storm. Power 94.
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2: You know who I can't stand? I can't stand Top Dog. Every time I turn on the radio, I hear, now he's on TV. I turned on the TV. I seen a commercial on my TV. He got billboards up everywhere. You can't get away from him. He on the sides of buses. He's everywhere. Now he's sponsoring stuff. He's

0: seen it coming down the timeline. Can't get away from him. We get it. Then the guy on the radio. I really hate him. His voice is irritating. It drives me crazy. I be driving. I be trying to snatch the radio out the car when he come on. He irritates me. Then my kids. He got my kids in it. My kids walking around talking about they gonna bite me. Then my dog. I'm looking at him funny like, I'm ready to get rid of you too. Get away from me. Please deliver this message to Top Dog. Tell him whatever point you was trying to prove, you proved it. If you get into an accident, that's who you call. Top Dog Law.
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0: 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It's your girl Napier, the Nubian Goddess, and I got more of those throwbacks going on in this Thursday throwback jam inside the Quiet Storm, so make sure you lock in and don't go nowhere. 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
2: 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I'm Jack in the Streets Morning. 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

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Now, Chattanooga, if you want to know what's going on in the city, get outside, have some fun, head over to our community calendar on G93 WMPZ, and make sure you check out some great events going on in the city. We want to make sure we hook you up with some fun times right here on the People Station, and you know we are your hookup. So keep it locked. I got more.

let's get the party started. 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That's when I knew that your heart was scarring. 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

0: You're hanging out with your girl, Nabeera the Nubian Goddess, on this Thursday night, winding down to your favorite R&B jams. I got more coming up on this playlist as we get closer to midnight, so don't you go nowhere, Chattanooga. 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
3: The plan this morning, Are You Smarter Than Young Jock? But I need to make sure that I have a contestant who's up for it. Is there a contestant on the line?
4: Yes.
3: But does that mean you're going to win today?
4: I don't know. We're about to find out.
3: What's your name?
4: Cherie.
3: The loser. So who? What's that?
4: It's your... I'm crying.
5: Young Jock.
3: What?
5: What is a dot above a lowercase I? Or J called?
3: A pearl.
4: Okay.
5: Two.
3: The hell, I don't know.
5: What? Stupid ass boy. Nope. All right. It's Cherise.
4: Title.
5: And you will be absolutely correct. And you will also be smarter than Young Jock. And boom, boom, bam in his face.
4: That was a trick question, Loki.

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5: 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I seen a commercial on my TV. 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You can't get away from him. 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Now he's sponsoring stuff. You seen it coming down the timeline. Can't get away from him. 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Then the guy on the radio, I really hate him. 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It drives me crazy. I be driving, I be trying to snatch the radio out the car when he come on. He irritates me. Then my kids, he got my kids in it. My kids walking around talking about they gonna bite me. Then my dog, looking at him funny like, I'm ready to get rid of you too. 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

Don't you know that trust is important? Ever heard of that? Is it born to you? 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Baby, something wrong with this picture. You make it hard to

0: 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It's time for me to head on out, but you know, you can check me out coming up on Sundays, 10 p.m. to midnight, to help you wind down, relax. Let's get into that new week with a right mindset inside the Quiet Storm. Until next time, Chattanooga, peace.
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1: It's DJ Shy here, and I need all the Chattanooga surrounding areas to meet me this Saturday, September 5th, at the Stratus Rooftop Lounge. 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Now, this Saturday is going to be an elevated Saturday, so I need everybody to dress with intention, and we're wearing the colors brown and tan. Now, it's going to be an experience, and you're also going to experience the producer Mezcal, which is now for purchase at the bar. Now, I'll be setting the perfect atmosphere for the rooftop from 7:30 to 10:30, so the vibes are going to be on lock. It's a free admission, so you can't beat that. 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
1: I'm on a whole nother level, I'm geeking. You think you with me, but you tweaking. Ready for war, I just need me a reason. I'm getting buckets in regular season. Honestly wondering when I'ma lose it. 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Maybe I be driving herself, I be cruising. I got the game in my pocket. All of this rapping it. Just an option. I'm finna cook it and stoop Eddie Crockett. I'm finna take off and rap like a rocket. Hop on a yacht in Miami and surf it. With hella, they drinking and twerking. Don't post on stories, my shorty be lurking. Can't stop the grind for no, that ain't worth it. Go to Milan for the week of the fashion. Addicted to dressing, I drip with a passion. Y'all know I'm that, just ask them. Look at the diamonds, they hitting, they dancing. I'm from the trenches, I learn how to hustle. I get the cabbage, the lettuce, the Brussels. I make a million, then triple, then double. Upgrade the with a laser and muzzle. I'm on a whole nother level, I'm geeky. You think you with me, boy, you tweaking. Ready for war, I just need me a reason. I'm getting buckets in regular season. Honestly wondering when I'ma lose it. Come get your wifey, she with it, she choosing. Maybe I be driving herself, I be cruising. All the little women that's quoting my tweets. I don't know if they want a piece of my. I'm a motherfucking boss, but you know I'm elite. I cannot take a loss, cause I'm playing for keeps. When I step out the

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1: 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She's been dating about 5-6 months now. She's been staying in touch with her ex-boyfriend.
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3: He, you know, feels some kind of way that I still support him. I've been with this man for 3 years. You know, we've been through a lot together. Like, he always just supported me, you know, with everything that I have going on.
1: You can't have your cake and eat it too. See, I ain't gonna be playing second role to nobody else.
0: Hey, we're going to these phone lines. I'm Jack in the Streets Morning and take over. What's your thoughts on this date dilemma?
4: I think it was a hot mess. I think he needs to grow up. I think he can tell him, I want to be the only one. What type of mess is that? I think he was real sassy at the end of the day.
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0: Chattanooga, what it do, baby? 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
3: 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I can't stand Top Dog. Every time I turn on the radio, I hear him. Now he's on TV. I turned on the TV. I seen a commercial on my TV. He got billboards up everywhere.

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Then the guy on the radio, I really hate him. 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He irritates me. 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Get away from me. Please deliver this message to Top Dog. Tell him whatever point you was trying to prove, you proved it. 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
4: Is that bad? Sometimes I think you're still gonna call me. Ain't that sad? Thought I'd be the one to help you out of that slump you're in.

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We in the city. You miss me? Run into each other on a Wednesday.

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2: The plan this morning, Are You Smarter Than Young Jock? But I need to make sure that I have a contestant who's up for it. Is there a contestant on the line?
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2: But does that mean you're going to win today?
3: I don't know. We're about to find out.
2: What's your name?
3: Cherie.
2: The loser. So who? What's that?
3: It's your... I'm crying.
4: Young Jock.
2: What?
4: What is a dot above a lowercase I? Or J called?
2: A pearl.
3: Okay.
4: Two.
2: Hell, I don't know.
4: Stupid ass boy. Nope. All right. Charisse.
3: Title.
4: And you will be absolutely correct. And you will also be smarter than Young Jock. And boom, boom, bam in his face.
3: That was a trick question,
5: Loki. Good morning, good people.
0: What we gonna do?
5: I tell y'all, man, y'all keep it locked. We're gonna have a good morning.
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0: Please.
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2: 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I seen a commercial on my TV. 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You can't get away from him. 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Now he's sponsoring stuff. You seen it coming down the timeline. Can't get away from him. We get it. Then the guy on the radio, I really hate him. 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It drives me crazy. I be driving, I be trying to snatch the radio out the car when he come on. 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Then my kids, he got my kids in it. My kids walking around talking about they gonna bite me. Then my dog, looking at him funny like, I'm ready to get rid of you too. 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Please deliver this message to Top Dog. 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
4: 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I seen a commercial on my TV. 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You can't get away from him. 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Now he's sponsoring stuff, you seen it coming down the timeline, can't get away from him, we get it. Then the guy on the radio, I really hate him, his voice is irritating, it drives me crazy. I be driving, I be trying to snatch the radio out the car when he come on, he irritates me. Then my kids, he got my kids in it, my kids walking around talking about they gonna bite me. Then my dog, looking at him funny like, I'm ready to get rid of you too, get away from me. 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
8: You know who I can't stand? I can't stand Top Dog. Every time I turn on the radio, I hear him. Now he's on TV. I turned on the TV. I seen a commercial on my TV. He got billboards up everywhere. 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He on the sides of buses. He's everywhere. 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He irritates me. 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
1: Our latest look outside shows congestion 24 eastbound West Side Drive back to the state line and congestion 24 westbound from Moccasin Bend back to Germantown Road. Keeping up for delays in that direction as well. There's also backup Highway 153 southbound and 75 northbound junction causing backup to about Shallowford Road. Factor in delay there too. Also 75 southbound from the state line back to the split. Factor in slight delay there as well. In the Chattanooga Traffic Center, I'm Nick Hughes.
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0: for waking up with Young Jock in the Streets Morning Takeover. What's good? What's good? Hey, Miss Shanika, what up, Shawty? Hey, y'all. We got to talk about these development stories overnight.
1: During developments in Lindsey Clancy's trial, the judge ordered jurors to keep trying to reach a verdict when they come back after 6 days of deliberation.

0: Clancy is accused of strangling her three children in Massachusetts and claims she suffered from postpartum psychosis.
1: A disturbing scene unfolded just outside Dodger Stadium Wednesday night while the Dodgers were taking on the St. Louis Cardinals. According to the LAPD, an unidentified man was found dead near the intersection of Bernard Street and Stadium Way at around 8:48 p.m. after police received multiple 911 calls reporting a body in plain sight.
2: Hey, man, we're going to have a good show all morning long. Are you smarter than Young Jock? Love Doc Jock and Date Dilemma. We all got something in store for you. You got some money on the line, and we can help you out just, you know, with your life. Miss Shanika, what you got coming up?
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4: Sean Diddy Combs' release date from prison has been moved up once again. It's now February 5th, 2028.
5: Croy Bierman Jr. has officially been indicted in Georgia on multiple charges, including aggravated child molestation and aggravated sodomy.
6: I'm going to be helping plenty of people that suffer from hemorrhoids. Be careful what's sitting on the floor. This is TMI, but I got a poop stool, so I don't strain as much, so I haven't been having them. Y'all got to get y'all a poop stool.
7: What up, Shawty?
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9: 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Call that.

Hey y'all, it's Firestarter from the South Side. And in the morning, after I have my cup of tea, I'm tuned into the best damn morning show. It's Young Jock Industries Morning Takeover.

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1: All right, it is time for today's Daily Jumpstart. Hey, look, man, I got to just hit you off with this one right here. Today, this one is called Not Falling for the Banana in the Tailpipe. Listen, if you don't understand that correlation, this is how it breaks down. You know, they say, fool me once, shame on you. Fool me twice, shame on me. Let's not be the person that has to say shame on me. Because here's the thing. When a person shows you who they are, when energy shows you what it is, when reality presents itself as reality, you got to take heed to it and take it for face value. Stop pretending that, oh, this only happened because of this or that. It happened because it was supposed to happen. God places situations, objectives, and motives right in your path to teach you a lesson. And hopefully you'll learn your lesson and pass that on. Do not, and I repeat, do not make the same mistakes twice, because it'll cost you double for your trouble. That's today's Daily Jumpstart. Hey, we got some news coming up from all over the world. Hey, you don't want to miss Childish Charter's Crazy Report. You feel what I'm trying to tell you? Get you some money on today. And keep it locked with Young Jock and the Streets Morning Takeover.
0: You want your Jock's Daily Jumpstart.
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7: Our latest look outside shows congestion 24 eastbound West Side Drive back to the state line, and congestion 24 westbound from Moccasin Bend back to Germantown Road. Keep an eye for delays in that direction as well. There's also backup Highway 153 southbound, the 75 northbound junction, causing backup to about Shallowford Road. Factor in delay there too. Also, 75 southbound from the state line back to the split. Factor in slight delay there as well. In the Chattanooga Traffic Center, I'm Nick Hughes.
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9: I'm Storm Team 12's Chief Meteorologist Austin Onick for Power 94 with your right now forecast.
10: Plenty of sunshine, very hot today, looking at a high near 100 with a heat index up to 106. Tonight, mostly clear, low dropping to 76, then more sunshine, more heat Friday, high of 99, heat index back to 106.
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1: 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Y'all know how I go. 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

0: Nick Cannon. You know we stay wilding out every day. We listen to the best damn morning show. You know what it is. Gotta stay tapped in to the number one morning show in the city. It's Young Jock in the Streets Morning Takeover.
1: Good morning. I'm Dree Taylor with Young Jock in the Streets Morning Takeover, and we have so much to get into in this hour. Diddy's prison release date has been moved up yet again.
2: Sean Diddy Combs' release date from prison has been moved up once again. It's now February 5th, 2028.
1: Kanye West did his big one last night and his first show returning back home to Chicago for his tour.
3: The Ye Live Tour is taking over Soldier Field for two nights. The 24 Grammy-winning Chicago rapper is touring with his 12th album, and Ye fans are pumped he's back home.
1: And Drake teases that he may be dropping some new music really soon. All that and more coming up in this hour. Don't go too far. Young Jock and the Streets Morning Takeover.
4: Yeah, yeah, yeah, yeah. Give it to me now. Give it to me now. Give it to me now. Give it to me now.

0: The craziest story you'll hear all morning. The crazy report is on right now.
1: Shawty, run it down.
2: Yeah, run it down is what we about to do, y'all. We got to run down the Chinese in this new electric vehicle. 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
3: 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Come on, though. Do not do that in traffic.
2: 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And you know I know crazy because I'm crazy. And crazy knows crazy. That's Shawty, what my name is with the Crazy Report. Follow me on all social platforms at Shawty the Comedian. 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
9: 76 degrees under clear skies, checking in on the roadways this morning. Plenty of good news. No incidents or accidents to slow you down. Everything's moving well. 75 north and south. Not seeing any issues. 24 in the Ridge Cutter on through the city. And we're looking at a speed limit ride on both highways 27 and 153. In the Tennessee American Water Traffic Center, I'm Gary Poole.
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0: 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Yeah, man.
3: Southside Day 2026 is on the way. We got to get right into this story right here, man. Jada. I saw a clip of Jada. I thought it was very informative for anyone who may suffer from hemorrhoids. Shawty, you talk about hemorrhoids a lot.
4: Yes, I have them every day.
3: And that's crazy. Jada spoke about it. She said she don't get them all the time, but when they did occur, it was because she was straining. But she has some advice for people who suffer from hemorrhoids. Take a listen.
5: They clip this. I'm going to be helping plenty of people that suffer from hemorrhoids. Be careful what's sitting on the floor. Yeah, I could get hemorrhoids. Did I get mine removed? They like come and go every now and then. But that's why now when I'm pooping, I got me a poop, this is TMI, but I got a poop stool, so now it's that really saves me from doing a lot of straining, so I don't strain as much, so I haven't been having them. Y'all gotta get y'all a poop stool. You don't even gotta, it don't gotta be, it just need to be something. Sometimes if I'm not at home and I don't got no stool, I'll use the trash can that's in the corner. I be needing to put my feet up on something when I'm in that bathroom.
3: Say, man, for some odd reason, I find it so much easier to just like a woman who doesn't mind being transparent.
4: Yes, and I love it. And I tried it. After I saw the clip, I tried it. And I put my feet up on the stool. I made me a makeshift stool. And it did. It came right down.
3: Hey, man.
4: Straight down my back, bro.
3: Oh, I'm glad. I'm proud of you, bro.
4: Yes.
3: Miss Shanika, what you got coming up, man?
2: Coming up inside the Word on the Streets news, Diddy's prison release date has been moved up yet again. Kanye West brought out all the stars last night in Chicago, and Drake teases that he may be dropping new music soon. And you got to find out what show is making its way back this year. All that and more coming up in less than 10 minutes.
6: Yeah, it's Young Jock in the Streets Morning Takeover. It's time to get into sports in the streets with DJ Swift.
7: The biggest story in sports right now, the Colorado Buffaloes and Deion Sanders roll into Atlanta, Georgia and defeat Georgia Tech 14-13 off of a blocked field goal attempt.
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7: In the NBA, bad news for the Los Angeles Clippers.
10: News in the NBA, the league stripping the Clippers of 5 first-round picks, as well as fining and suspending owner Steve Ballmer for salary cap circumvention for that Kawhi Leonard situation. Ballmer also suspended a full year and fined $30 million for his role, while president of basketball operations Lawrence Frank suspended for 6 months. Kawhi Leonard's contract will not be voided, and he is not facing any suspension. That clears the way for his trade to the Raptors. But he will have to pay restitution to the league in the form of $700,000. This ruling comes nearly a year after the NBA launched an investigation into the Clippers for using the now-defunct company Aspiration to pay Kawhi Leonard and circumvent the salary.
7: When it comes to Major League Baseball, the St. Louis Cardinals lose 3-2 against the Los Angeles Dodgers. Cardinals still lead the series. And let's give it up for Nico at the Chicago Cubs, saving the 2-1 win against the Milwaukee Brewers. That sports from the streets. Go Dogs.
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8: Clear skies, 76 degrees, and authorities are on the scene of an accident. Ely Road at Ashland Terrace. Otherwise, not too bad out on the interstates and highways. We are not seeing any issues. 75 north or south coming into town. Looks like a speed limit ride, 24 east and west through the city. And traffic still flowing smoothly on both highways 27 and 153. In the Tennessee American Water Traffic Center, I'm Gary Poole.
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5: Is that bad? 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Ain't that sad?

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1: Oh, thank you. I'm going to celebrate, and it's just great. I'm always changing and trying to always grow, and I just want to do something different.
2: All right. Well, happy birthday, Beyonce. Beyonce turned the big 4-5 today. Also, she shared a new video on her website ahead of her birthday to commemorate the 20th anniversary of her B-Day album. So, happy birthday, girl.
3: Virgo season.
2: She's going to have a wonderful day ahead of her. Also, let's get into this. Diddy is getting another early release date.
4: Sean Diddy Combs' release date from prison has been moved up once again. It's now February 5th, 2028. The date has changed several times. Last month, it was pushed back to February 20th after Combs allegedly got into a fight with another inmate and was put in solitary confinement. It's not clear if that was the reason. Combs is serving a 50-month sentence for prostitution-related charges and is appealing his conviction.
2: All right. Well, Diddy, February, it's coming home soon. He got to spend the holidays in jail, but...
5: I mean, he done spent quite a few now. He done spent all the holidays in jail now.
2: Yeah, maybe they might push it back up. I don't know. So, one time for Diddy. Moving right along, let's talk about Kanye West. Kanye West had a huge concert at Soldier Field in Chicago. Well, he brought out a variety of stars. All right.
6: The Ye Live Tour is taking over Soldier Field for two nights. The 24 Grammy-winning Chicago rapper is touring with his 12th album, and Ye fans are pumped he's back home.
2: All right, so 2 Chainz, Future, Big Sean, and Twista. All right, seemed like a wonderful time. Kanye not going by the book, and he's making up his own rules as he continues to do shows anywhere he damn well
5: pleases. And getting a lot of money doing it, too.
2: And getting a whole lot of money on. All right, also, let me get into this. Kim Zolciak's son. Man, this is just very interesting news. He has now been charged.
7: Croy Bierman Jr. has officially been indicted in Georgia on multiple charges, including aggravated child molestation and aggravated sodomy. He is the eldest son of Kim Zolciak and Croy Bierman, and he was indicted by grand jury this Thursday on 7 charges: aggravated child molestation, aggravated sodomy, aggravated sexual battery, 3 counts of aggravated battery against a child under 16, and false imprisonment. According to the docs, the charges stem from an alleged incident that occurred where a classmate of Croy Jr.'s alleges he assaulted her in a gym changing room.
2: Oh, very interesting. Very interesting. We're going to keep you updated as this continues. I mean, wow, this is a lot to deal with as a parent. And moving on, let me just mention that the Soul Train Awards are making its comeback. BET is bringing it back. It's going to happen on November the 27th, okay, airing on both BET and CBS. And apparently, the new head of BET is saying this is going to be a ceremony where it's connecting the artists who built the sound to the ones who are carrying it forward. And I like that. That is the Word on the Streets news. I am Miss Shanika. You guys can follow me at Miss Shanika and follow us at Streets Morning Takeover. And it's all being brought to you by Amy Witherite at 1-800-TRUCK-REC.
5: That's right. Thank you, Miss Shanika. Now, I got to ask you a question real quick, Miss Shanika, because you're always... point out things about black TV shows. What black TV show everybody loves, but you just couldn't get into?
2: Martin. Jamie Foxx show.
5: What? I knew who to ask. Because I knew you were going to. What? You couldn't get into Martin.
2: No. And all the characters, no. Or the Jamie Foxx show. It's just.
5: What?
2: Mm-mm.
5: I'm glad you said that. So our listeners, now y'all understand. Now you understand. Because I didn't know that. This is my first time hearing it, I swear to God. You don't like Martin?
2: No. And every time I see a repeat episode, no. I just gave Bernie Mac a chance and came back and started watching his show because his show was on the docket. But now I understand I like it more.
5: What do you mark as your ethnicity on your on paperwork?
2: Very black.
5: Not your typical black over here. Hey, what about you, Shada? What's the black TV show everybody loves but you just couldn't get into?
8: Moesha.
0: Living Single.
5: Oh my God.
0: Now, I like Living Single a little bit, but Moesha, I definitely didn't get into Moesha.
2: Mo Tudor.
5: Even though you got your hair like her right now. But listen, man, this is crazy.
0: Yeah, your hair like Fantasia now.
5: Hey, that's all good. Hey, I'm just trying to figure out how could y'all, wait, with the culture that we serve, that we're a part of.
2: Well, let's ask you.
5: Hey, man.
2: Don't say you liked all the black shows.
5: I mean, it's maybe one or two that I might not. I mean, I was
2: like what?
5: All right, so I love a lot of people love That's So Raven, right? I liked Raven Simone.
0: Yes.
5: I just didn't know if I liked the show as much.
2: Well, Raven said that she didn't play a black character on That's So Raven. She just recently said that on her podcast.
5: Yeah, so I mean, well, she was a black character. So I just thought it was a black show. So that's my little input. Y'all hit us up 1-844-986-4562. What black TV show does everyone love but you just couldn't get into it? Again, that's 1-844-986-4562. They told me, slow it down. Slow it down. Keep it locked. Young Jock in the Streets Morning Takeover.
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8: hey,
3: long.
8: Hey, Gina, you're right. 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

0: Streets Morning Takeover. And this particular morning, we're asking our listeners on this beautiful Friday, what black TV show does everyone love but you just couldn't get into? And Ms. Shanika, I couldn't believe that you said
1: Martin. Jamie Foxx. And I was struggling with the Bernie Mac show, but he alright with me now.
0: Wow, and Charlotte.
1: I mean, it was just the whole mean uncle thing too, but all okay. The characters, I don't really like all the characters. And Jamie Foxx was always singing. I don't want to hear that.
0: Man, it's so crazy because every one of these shows that you guys named, even Shawty, you named, what show did you say you didn't like?
2: I named Moesha.
0: I just can't believe
1: Mo it. Titta.
0: But I get it. Everything ain't for everybody. I mean, you're going to have friends and there's going to be some things that you love and they absolutely can't get with, don't like, don't care about. I said that's so Raven. And it wasn't that I couldn't get into it. It was just, I was a young black male trying to watch this show of a young black woman with a cast of black people, and she was...
1: You weren't that young when
0: I was young.
1: Came out.
0: Yeah, I was young when that's... How do you think I was when That's So Raven was out?
1: In your 20s.
0: Exactly. And I'm watching this little black girl like acting like she white.
1: She was not acting like she was white.
0: Well,
1: she
0: just came... Well, that explains it to me. So I'm looking at my... I'm on TikTok Live right now, and I can't believe some of the things I'm seeing on... I ain't gonna even hold you. Somebody said the Parkers. I said,
1: I hated the Parkers now.
0: Somebody said, Moesha, Family Matters. That's, what is it, Cassie Labori? Let me see. Suge A.C., she said, Jamie Foxx for sure. Tay said, Steve Harvey Show. Oh. Whimsy Wu said, Family Matters and Sanford and Son.
1: What? Sanford and Son?
0: I can't believe it. Call us up, 1-844-986-4562. I need y'all to chime in.
1: Black card.
0: But you Sanford said Martin, though.
1: Martin ain't the cultural black
0: girl,
1: card.
0: I'm not doing this. Y'all call us this morning. We want to hear from y'all. We're going to start an argument this morning on the air. Keep it locked. Young Jock in the Streets Morning Takeover.

0: Good morning, good morning. You're waking up with Young Jock in the Streets Morning Takeover. It's the top of the hour. And this morning, we're asking our listeners, what black television show does everyone love, but you just couldn't seem to get into it?
1: Man, it's going to be the Cosby Show for me, bro. I cannot.
0: Boy.
2: You're going to take your black card.
0: Bro, you're not black.
1: I'm sorry, bro, but you know what? It was my wife and kids for me. That was my Cosby
3: show. How old are you?
1: My wife and kids.
0: You about 17?
1: I'm 39. Look, hold on. But I could ask the same question about that Martin situation. Miss Shanika, I get it. But just take some time, watch every Bruh Man and Hustle Man clip, and I swear to God, you'll go back and love Martin.
3: I see now. Not impressed.
1: All of them.
3: Hated it.
0: I can't believe some of the names y'all are saying on my live right now, what y'all saying on this app. Thank you for your call, my boy. Young Jack in the Streets Morning Takeover. Good morning. This morning, we're asking our listeners, what black TV show does everyone love, but you just couldn't get into it?
4: I can't stand Martin.
5: Martin, it doesn't mean that your house is dirty. It just means a mouse got in. There could be 100 ways a mouse could get in.
6: Yeah, well, name one, Gina.
5: I can't. You see, I don't have mice. I don't live in a pigsty like you do.
4: Moesha, Living Single. Oh, my God, I couldn't stand. And Martin, I can't stand to even hear the damn song going. No.
3: I got one more to add. My wife and kids.
4: What? Oh, my God. Miss Tonica, you are so correct. Oh, my God. I can't stand it.
0: This says a lot. Okay. This says a lot to me. I understand why me and Shamanika be fighting every day. She don't like the very thing that I love. Thank you for your call. Hey, man, I ain't going to even be professional right now, man. What black show that everybody love, but you just couldn't get into it?
4: I would have to go with Tony and say Living Single. I don't know. I feel like it took for me to be older to really want to watch it and kind of get into it the way I want to. I don't know. I still didn't get into it the way I want to.
3: Is that the only black show?
4: Yeah. I don't know. I loved every black show. And I was surprised you said Bernie Mac. It is a black. I do feel like it got a little too black. Bernie. I don't know. He put the B in the black show.
0: Girl.
4: But I loved all the black shows. I don't know. It just really gave, like, you know, it felt natural.
0: Thank you for your call, babe. Young Jack in the Streets Morning Takeover. What black TV show everybody loves but you just couldn't get into?
4: Empire.
0: Who?
4: Empire.
0: Okay. Yeah, Empire. I started off liking Empire. The Empire went way too left too quick.
4: Thank you. I just couldn't get into it.
0: What part could you get into?
4: The beginning.
0: Oh, I thought you were going to say
3: middle and end.
7: Oh, don't worry, we got more. Plenty more.
8: Yes.
7: For Young Jock in the Streets Morning Takeover.
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2: 76 degrees under clear skies. Authorities are working a multi-vehicle accident. 24 westbound. This one's just past Rossville Boulevard. Also on the scene of a couple other accidents, Dallas Hollow Road at Hickson Pike and Eli Road at Ashland Terrace. Checking out the rest of the interstates and highways. Everything's still looking good. 75 north and south coming into town. However, we are starting to see some congestion building 153 southbound there alongside Northgate Mall. Also some congestion building Highway 58 at Ferdinand Peach Way and Ultewa-Ringgold Road at East Brainerd Road. In the Tennessee American Water Traffic Center, I'm Gary Poole.
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2: Sunny and hot again today, high of 99, heat index of 110. Mostly clear tonight, low around 76, and Saturday, more sunshine and heat, high back to 99, heat index up to 109.
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8: 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I seen a commercial on my TV. 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You can't get away from him. 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He's everywhere. Now he's sponsoring stuff. You seen it coming down the timeline. Can't get away from him. We get it. Then the guy on the radio. I really hate him. His voice is irritating. It drives me crazy. I be driving. I be trying to snatch the radio out the car when he come on. He irritates me. Then my kids. 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My kids walking around talking about they gonna bite me. Then my dog looking at him funny like, I'm ready to get rid of you too. Get away from me. Please deliver this message to Top Dog. Tell him whatever point you was trying to prove, you proved it. If you get into an accident, that's who you call. Top Dog Law.
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1: Young Jock and the Streets Morning Takeover. If you got a dilemma, they got a dilemma, which means we got a dilemma. It's The Date Dilemma. Who's on the line this morning?
2: Man, it's raining, man. I want to see what's going on with me and my girl, man. She be giving me the cold shoulder, the silent treatment, walking around the house with her nose tooted up, and I kind of want to see what's going on. We ain't really talked in a few days, but okay, so boom. She want to be a social media influencer, right? So, like, you know, don't get me wrong, like, she, you know, she got the look for it, but it's like, you know, we kind of at an age to where it's like, okay, you know, what are you doing? You know what I mean? Like, she see, like, the Kylie Jenner.
3: How old is she? In her 30s?
2: Yeah, 32. She got a shop in the big, you know what I mean? Like, so she buy a bunch of Sheen and Skims and Fashion Nova and do the, what's the GRWMs on TikTok. It don't really get too much good engagement. You know what I'm saying?
4: Oh, like, she doing everything the Instagram model would do, but not getting the engagement.
2: Exactly. Oh. So, like, she be getting kind of comments. They be like, I ain't gonna lie, they be talking bad about her. You know what I'm saying? Like, you know, they be talking about her weight, you know what I mean? Stuff like that. She a little plump, you know what I'm saying? Like, you know, she got a little size on her, but you know.
1: Let me ask you this, though. Does she be doing too much, in your opinion?
2: Yeah, it looks forced. Okay. You know what I'm saying? That should be my opinion. But, oh, you don't support my dreams, this, that, and third, da, da, da. But it's like, no, like, I support it. You just going about it the wrong way.
1: Okay, so what's your girlfriend name?
2: Her name is Ashley, man.
1: Let's get Ashley on the phone. What's your name? So I'll make sure I know your name.
2: Raymond.
1: Put your phone on mute. Don't say nothing. We'll cue you in when the time, okay, brother?
2: Yes, sir.
1: All right. I already know what this is. I know what it's going. You already said she trying and it ain't working for her. And that, you know, when you support somebody, you want it to work, and then it ain't, and you see why it ain't working, and you trying to tell your person to make them corrections. And
3: she might not be cute enough for the job.
5: Hello.
1: Good morning. I speak with Ashley.
5: This is she. Master speaking.
1: Yes, ma'am. You're on the phone with Young Jock, Miss Shanika, and Shout-out with Young Jock in the Streets Morning Takeover, a nationally syndicated morning show. We got a segment on the show, Ashley, called The Date Dilemma. And right now, we think you may be a part of it.
5: Okay.
1: Okay. Are you familiar with the gentleman by the name of Raymond?
5: Yes, I am. That's my boyfriend.
1: Okay. So Raymond gave us a call this morning. He shared, basically said y'all are not on good terms right now. It's been a real, you know, still kind of air amongst you two. And he's not quite sure why. He gave us what he thought could be the reason. But we want to hear from you and know what's going on with you guys.
5: Okay, so like for the last couple of months, you could say like maybe 5-6 months, I've been getting really into modeling and getting into social media influence and things of that nature. Mm-hmm. And I've been trying to be a brand ambassador for Fashion Nova Curve. So I've been doing a lot of things as far as investing my money into getting clothes, photographers, videographers, so I can build my content to try to help me get out there. But unfortunately, it hasn't been as joyful of a ride as I thought it would have been. One of the main reasons being, I don't feel like my boyfriend supports me as much as he could support me. I have enough people that I don't know that are coming at me, that are picking at me, that are semi-bullying me, and him as my man don't come to my defense.
1: Okay.
5: He has nothing to say to anybody. You know, as hard as he sees me work, I just feel like...
1: What does that mean? He has nothing to say to anybody. What does that mean?
5: He doesn't come to my defense. He goes along... It's like he goes
1: against
5: the grain.
1: Like online? He doesn't come... So what do you want
5: him... In public. He doesn't come to my defense public.
1: So give me an example of how he should come to your defense.
5: As far as, like, people may make comments about my weight. Mm-hmm. I'm not just fat, but I am thick. I'm considered a BBW. So, you know, people have certain things to say about my weight. He may look at the comment and laugh, or he may have something to add on to what they say versus, hey, that's my lady, chill, or,
1: he be going in on you with them?
5: Yeah.
1: So this has caused a rift in your relationship?
5: Yeah, because I don't want to be with nobody that doesn't see my best potential.
1: But you do feel the negative attention, the negative backlash you get for your posts.
5: Absolutely.
1: So let me ask you this before I even go any further with this. Do you feel that you're putting your best foot forward?
5: I feel that I'm putting my best foot forward because I'm investing my money. I'm investing into myself. Nobody else is having to do this to support my dream. I am. So.
3: Well, why don't you try to go to an agency instead of
4: doing it yourself on the gram?
5: I've tried that before, but I spend more money putting it to the company trying to promote me versus putting it to myself, and they don't work twice as hard as I do to promote myself.
1: I can understand that. Well, I just need to let you know that Raymond is actually on the phone. He's heard all of this. Raymond, you there, my friend?
6: Hey,
2: Yes, sir, I am.
1: You didn't tell us you'd be going in on your girl, too, with the people.
2: I mean, the internet is the internet, bro. Everybody got a sense of humor. I'm not going to go back and forth with somebody wearing Ranso Cucamonga. Like, you want me to come to your defense, I will. Ain't nobody ever tried
6: to. You ain't got
2: to
6: go back and forth, but you ain't got to sit there and be laughing. Kiki, ha-ha. Oh, what's stop. Oh, that was funny. You got me doing all that.
2: If it would come on, now, you know, come on. You know, we joke like that all the time. Don't do that. Don't stop.
6: No, hell no, don't. Because if I was to go on social media and say how your head bigger than your neck and your neck smaller than all of your body, then I'd be wrong.
4: She been waiting to tell you that.
2: Oh, she really was. She really was. I didn't say
4: that. What else wrong with him?
1: Hell no.
2: Yeah, what else wrong? Go ahead.
6: If I go on social media and tell people how much you don't clean your ears, and when I get next to your face feel like booty.
4: Ooh.
6: And if I was to say that, I would be wrong. But I don't do you like that. I don't tell people how
2: if I was going there telling folks how your edges ate up in front of that lace, I'd be super wrong. We could do this.
6: If I was to go there and tell folks how much taco meat you got on your chest.
4: Ooh.
6: Supreme chest. Extra tomatoes. That would be fine. Wait, y'all.
4: Okay, y'all finish tearing each other down.
6: Wait. Which the wrong neck?
1: A 6-year old.
4: Wow.
6: Neck. What you mean?
4: Can't get your words out.
6: Left pole neck.
4: Wow. Can you get words?
1: So let me tell you something. You know what? That's a silver lining to everything. Before we go on with this next part, it's a silver lining. You're actually.

0: actually very entertaining and you're funny. Maybe you should incorporate some of that in what you do. Maybe you should, because yeah. I'm thoroughly, because I want to follow you now. I want to. Mm-hmm. So when people talk about you, you just randomly talk about other people. I think that would be funny. You point out what they point out about you and do that. But anyway, listen, you called us up this morning for a reason. Your lady's on the phone. Ashley's on the phone. Here's the opportunity you've been waiting for, brother.
1: All right, my biggest thing is, like, I support everything you do, love. I even told you, like, how we just rank back and forth like that. We do that in the house. I try to give you advice, like, put that into what you're doing. You know what I'm saying? Like, be a comedian. Not even that. Like, you got 3 degrees. Like, you even passed the bar to be a lawyer. Why the hell are you trying to be a Skims or a Fashion Nova ambassador?
2: You shouldn't tell me I'm too old for anything. I feel like as long as I got life, health, and strength and another day to go, I could do whatever I put my mind to. So
0: okay.
2: It's like, even if you're supporting me, it don't come out that way. Josh, you got a friend.
0: Hey, man, watch out, man. Raymond, stop playing, man. The man calling me pouring out his heart for you, baby.
1: Hey, man, let's go ahead and do what you do. Nah. You know, I got my answer right there.
3: Who's the writers, girl?
0: Don't do that. Don't do that. My man wants to know, can y'all work on your whole approach to this social influencer thing that you're trying to do? Because
2: he work on my approach, if he work on his.
0: I mean, if that's a deal, then we can move forward. What is going to be, Raymond? You willing to help with?
1: For sure. Let's do it. It's my baby. Let's do it.
0: That is. On behalf of 1-800-INJURED-THE-BETHUNE-LAW-FIRM, man, we're going to hook y'all up with $100, man. Let's put that to the next skit, the next post, whatever y'all going to do, all right? To our listeners, call us 1-844-YUNGJLC. Again, that's 1-844-986-4562. Keep it right here where you got it. Young Jock in the streets, morning takeover.
4: Yeah. That was the date dilemma with Young Jock in the streets morning takeover.
5: It's funny how money

0: Let's talk about it this morning. We up and it is early, but guess what? We serve in the community every kind of way. Southside Day coming up, man. Wolf Creek Amphitheater, man. Make sure you're in the building. We got 100 scholarships we're giving away. You don't want to miss it. Details on my page. All right. Raymond called his girl. He called us because Ashley been ignoring him. Now, Shawty, the man say his lady want to be an influencer. We've talked about this before. And Shanika, here's the thing. She's 32 years old, and he feels as if she's a little too old for that. She be buying Fashion Nova, the Shein stuff, all these products. And her content just isn't quite attracting the engagement that she thought that she would get. And here's the crazy part. The comments are very mean. They talk about the girl, and he knows she ain't right, particularly for this type of thing that she's trying to do. Or he doesn't feel that she's the person for that.
1: You know what's so interesting? I've seen women put on tacky clothes just for the engagement on social media. So I think he should let the girl do what she wants to do. If that makes her happy, why not?
0: It's hard to say.
1: He don't have to follow her.
0: I know, but here's the thing. It's like he's saying, like, yo, they be on there, they be going crazy on her. And she just don't understand it. You know what I'm saying?
2: But that's engagement. You know what I'm saying? Consistency is everything.
0: I mean, it is. But here's the thing. When we got Ashley on the phone, she said Raymond does not defend her online. He even laughs and says rude comments with the people on social media. Raymond feels like he is not going back and forth with random people online. Then they started joning each other for about 3 minutes straight, man. They eventually figured it out and they decided to work it out. But I understand what he's talking about, because if you know the truth and you're on the side with the truth, but your person isn't, but you and everyone else is, it's going to make you feel some kind of way that they don't see that or they can't understand what it is that's causing, you know, the negative comments and just the low engagement. So I feel bad for them.
1: I don't.
0: I know you don't. You don't even care.
1: I don't.
0: Damn.
1: I don't.
0: That's so sad. Hey,
1: Raymond,
0: man,
1: should block her and keep on with his whatever he got going on.
0: I mean, well, at least they worked it out, though.
1: They sure did.
0: Have you ever been in a situation like that where you got somebody trying to do something, you just like, that ain't it, friend?
1: Every day.

0: Oh, don't worry. We got more. Plenty more.
1: Yes.
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8: 75 degrees under sunny skies. Authorities remain on the scene of that multi-vehicle accident. 24 westbound just past Roswell Boulevard. Also working that earlier accident, Dallas Hollow Road at Hicks and Pike. As far as congestion is concerned, already seeing slow going. 75 southbound between Bonnie Oaks and 153. And a little bit of slowing 75 northbound there near Cloud Springs Road. As well as East Brainerd Road and Bonnie Oaks approaching 75. Amicola Highway at DuPont Parkway. And 153 southbound there alongside Northgate Mall. In the Tennessee American Water Traffic Center, I'm Gary Poole.
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0: can't think. 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
1: 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Andrew Harrison, Kay Blevins, and Chief Meteorologist Austin Onick. 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
12: I'm going to celebrate, and it's just great. I'm always changing and trying to always grow, and I just want to do something different.
13: All right. Well, happy birthday, Beyonce. Beyonce turned the big 4-5 today. Also, she shared a new video on her website ahead of her birthday to commemorate the 20th anniversary of her B-Day album. So, happy birthday, girl.
0: Virgo sure season.
13: She's going to have a wonderful day ahead of her. Also, let's get into this. Diddy is getting another early release date.
14: Sean Diddy Combs' release date from prison has been moved up once again. It's now February 5th, 2028. The date has changed several times. Last month, it was pushed back to February 20th after Combs allegedly got into a fight with another inmate and was put in solitary confinement. It's not clear if that was the reason. Combs is serving a 50-month sentence for prostitution-related charges and is appealing his conviction.
13: All right. Well, Diddy, February, it's coming home soon. He got to spend the holidays in jail, but...
0: I mean, he done spent quite a few now. He done spent all the holidays in jail now.
13: Yeah, maybe they might push it back up. I don't know. So, one time for Diddy. Moving right along, let's talk about Kanye West. Kanye West had a huge concert at Soldier Field in Chicago. Well, he brought out a variety of stars. All right.
15: The Ye Live Tour is taking over Soldier Field for two nights. The 24 Grammy-winning Chicago rapper is touring with his 12th album, and Ye fans are pumped he's back home.
13: All right, so 2 Chainz, Future, Big Sean, and Twista. All right, seemed like a wonderful time. Kanye not going by the book, and he's making up his own rules as he continues to do shows anywhere he damn well
0: and getting a lot of money doing it, too.
13: And getting a whole lot of money on. All right, also, let me get into this. Kim Zolciak's son. Man, this is just very interesting news. He has now been charged
16: Croy Bierman Jr. has officially been indicted in Georgia on multiple charges, including aggravated child molestation and aggravated sodomy. He is the eldest son of Kim Solciak and Croy Bierman, and he was indicted by grand jury this Thursday on 7 charges: aggravated child molestation, aggravated sodomy, aggravated sexual battery, 3 counts of aggravated battery against a child under 16, and false imprisonment. According to the docs, the charges stem from an alleged incident that occurred where a classmate of Croy Jr.'s alleges he assaulted her in a gym changing room.
13: Oh, very interesting. Very interesting. We're going to keep you updated as this continues. I mean, wow, this is a lot to deal with as a parent. And moving on, let me just mention that the Soul Train Awards are making its comeback.

BET is bringing it back, bringing it back. It's going to happen on November the 27th, okay. airing on both BET and CBS. And apparently, the new head of BET is saying this is going to be a ceremony where it's connecting the artists who built the sound to the ones who are carrying it forward. And I like that. That is the Word on the Streets news. I am Miss Shanika. You guys can follow me at Miss Shanika and follow us at Streets Morning Takeover. And it's all being brought to you by Amy Witherite at 1-800-TRUCK-RED.

0: Yes, sir. It's the top of the hour, and I am just pleased to be here this morning. Thank you, God, for allowing me to see another day. And if they can hear me, that means you did the same for them. Hallelujah. Miss Shanika.
1: Yes.
0: What's going on?
1: All right. So I was thinking about all the fellas that I know that own sneaker collections.
0: Okay.
1: Grown men.
0: Mm-hmm.
1: Do you think that they suffer from some kind of childhood trauma?
0: Like maybe they only had one pair as a kid and be like, when I get grown.
1: Yeah, do you think that it's
0: 100 pairs of sneakers.
1: A deflection of a childhood that

0: didn't happen for them the way that they wanted it to.
1: I believe, I really be feeling like, I be like, yeah, he ain't get a lot of shoes as a kid. He be like, I'm going to get them too. And then when he go in the store, he be like, I want all of these.
0: Because I really slick feel like all the guys that have shoe collections are weird.
1: No, I ain't gonna say that because I know some cool guys. It just looks weird that they got some.
0: They might be cool, but they might just be a little weird. Okay, who do you know that has a shoe collection? Because I'm gonna name them. I'm gonna tell you whether they weird or not if I
1: DJ Khaled.
0: Weird.
1: My boy Rari.
0: I don't know what happened in his childhood, but weird.
2: Some guys just got fresh. Like, I don't call it a shoe collection. I just call it always getting shoes because you always want to appear to have on brand new shoes whenever you walk out the door. So, you know what I'm saying?
1: Yeah, but nah. It's like, I got a homie. I ain't gonna even say his name because I do think, I don't think he's weird. I think his fetish for shoes is weird. He spends time inside of this little man cave. Now, man cave went to the house. I was like, bro, this is so player. Mm-hmm. But he kept making everybody take their shoes off. So, you know, I was like, okay. So then I was like, bro, you need to do you a little locker right there for when you make people take their shoes off. Because at least if their shoes ain't fresh, you could put them in there and close them in there. Man, this man done went to Amazon and ordered a whole. I come back over there 2 months later. All the stuff that was in the room that made it fire is gone. The walls are shoes now. It's the shoe cases. Mm-hmm. He done filled the wall. And I'm just like, bro, he like, but it player ain't it? I'm like, it's cool, but we in your shoe room.
0: Well, I think like most of the people that collect the shoes are lacked something great in their childhood.
1: Like?
0: Lack of shoes, lack of attention, lack of means. It was a lack thereof somewhere that, and I feel like they trying to fill the. I would never date anybody that had a shoe collection. That's how weird I think they are.
1: I don't
0: know why DJ Be Easy ain't bring his little... Wide tail.
1: So when I met Kendra, not wide tail. Golly, that's his new nickname for today. When I met Kendra, you know, let me tell you something funny. You remember Baker's?
2: Yeah.
0: Yes.
1: The shoe store?
0: Mm-hmm.
1: So
0: Eva used to work at Baker's.
1: Kendra back did in the day. Too.
0: Really?
1: Kendra worked at the bank. She worked at SunTrust and she worked at Baker's too, right? Shout it. When I met Kendra, she had 300 pairs of shoes. But they was all out of style because they were Bakers. But I love that about her. I said, girl, you know how to keep a collection, ain't it, man?
0: That is hilarious. All right, well, that's different because we going to get some shoes from wherever we work at,
1: hey,
0: a retail store. Now, do you think that grown men that have sneaker collections suffer from some type of childhood trauma? We want you to weigh in this morning.
1: Y'all going to call us up, 1-844-986-4562. I want to hear from y'all, man. I got some shoes, but they don't look like a collection.
0: Right.
1: It's just everywhere. Hey, man, again, 1-844-986-4562. You heard the question from Miss Shanika. We want to hear from you. Young Jock in the Streets, Morning Tickle.

dark skin, country old, gathered at the mud, 6-1-0, thug old. Top real sleek, big tip, big gun old. 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Hit her, making them play, stacking that pay. Buy me whatever I want, oh. Hit her, 3-pointers on the chain, fresh new J.

He be in heels, we can go bottle for bottle in this junk. Strip club stunt, I'ma stunt hard. 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He missed the get it done. I'm Mrs. One of One. Fall in love every time we link. He got me sprung.com. Mind these girls can't keep it peace. 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Boy, I don't wanna push you on a leash. 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I ain't in your beats and you ain't in mine. Yeah, we both outside. That's my type of hip.

0: Hey, what up, good people? It's your boy Tyler Chronicles from Wild 9. Every day from 6 a.m. to 10 a.m., I listen to the best damn morning show. It's Young Jock and the Streets Morning Takeover. UD.
1: You diggy dig, straight like that. Okay, so this morning we're talking about, you know, men with shoe collection. You know what I'm saying? Some kind of way the conversation, you know how you can have a regular conversation and somebody just want to bust out and be like, I mean, but that's got to be attached to some type of trauma. I look at Miss Shanique and I was like, what? But in the moment, I said, maybe she on to something. Miss Shanique, what was your question and concern this morning about
2: All right. So I wanted to know, do you think that grown men that have sneaker collections suffer from some type of childhood trauma?
3: So I think that anybody that buys multiple pairs of shoes, whether it's a woman or a man, that could definitely be from a childhood trauma. I do agree with that. But I don't think that is weird. I just think that people trying to make up for lost time. That's all.
2: Okay. Thank you.
1: Jack in the Streets Morning Takeover. You heard what Miss Shanique said. What's your thoughts?
4: Hey, the shoe game is just like the cherry on the top or the icing on the cake. Like Shorty said, it's just that extra piece to make you fresh. Back in the day, everybody used to have the 5950s, the fitted caps. You had to have the jacket, the shirt, everything had to match with the cap. It's just the cap on the, it's just the topping on the icing.
2: You have 300 pairs of shoes stacked up in containers?
4: I don't got 300, but I wear the same colors. So I got a blue pair, black pair, white pair. So
2: oh, you weird as hell. Outfit, all right, have a good one.
1: Young Jack in the Streets Morning, take over. What do you think about Miss Shanique's comments about your shoe collection?
5: I mean, how many shoes is considered as a collection?
2: Man, well, you got like 200 shoes stacked up in them plastic containers.
5: But then again, you know, shoes are collectibles too, just like me and collect watches.
2: Do you have a collection? Too, right?
5: I got about 10 pairs.
2: Oh, okay. Well, but, good. You ain't weird.
1: You cool, bro. Young Jack in the Streets Morning to take over. You heard Miss Shanique. What are your thoughts?
6: Having a shoe collection as a man, it does not necessarily mean that they have child trauma. Sometimes it just can be they like collecting shoes. But I know my brother, he definitely had childhood trauma, and he got over 200 pair of shoes, and that wasn't even
1: thrown away. How you going to link it back to childhood trauma after you do that?
2: What was your brother's trauma?
6: Not having a lot of money and not being able to do what he want to do with it.
2: Okay. All right. Well, thank you so much.
1: That'll do it. Thank you for your call.
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19: 76 degrees under sunny skies. Checking out the interstates. We are looking at slow going 24 westbound from 4th Avenue back through the Ridge Cut. Good news is everything's looking good at the moment. 75 north and south coming into town. Plus, we have congestion in the usual places. 153 southbound alongside Northgate Mall. Amicola Highway at DuPont Parkway and both Bonnie Oaks and East Brainerd Road approaching 75. Authorities also dealing with an accident. Maydell Road at Shalaford Road. In the Tennessee American Water Traffic Center, I'm Gary Poole.
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19: Sunny and hot again today, high of 99, heat index of 110. Mostly clear tonight, low around 76, and Saturday, more sunshine and heat, high back to 99, heat index up to 109.
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3: Young Jock in the Streets Morning Takeover. We playing this morning. Are You Smarter Than Young Jock? But I need to make sure that I have a contestant who's up for it. Is there a contestant on the line?
4: Yes.
3: Oh, you sound like you're smiling the way you said yes.
4: Yes, I'm excited.
3: You're excited, but does that mean you're going to win today?
4: I don't know. We're about to find out.
3: Let us find out. I'm going to turn you over to Miss Shanika. What's your name?
4: Cherise.
3: The loser. So who? What's that?
4: Cherise.
3: Last name, loser. First name, Cherise. All right, here we go. What's up, Miss Shanika?
5: All right, Cherise. Here are the rules. You have 10 seconds to answer each question. The first person to get all three questions correctly will be the winner. You guys cannot answer each other's questions, and you cannot answer the question after your 10 seconds is up, or you will be disqualified, okay?
4: Yes.
5: All right. Let's get into it. Here is the first question, Cherise. Whose major record label did Stevie J used to work for in the 90s? Was it A, Jay-Z, B, Dr. Dre, C, Master P, or D, Puff Daddy?
4: Puff Daddy.
5: Negativity. Okay, you're right. Mr. Young Jack.
3: Yes, ma'am.
5: How many degrees is a right angle?
3: 3,3800 divided.
5: Is it A, 90 degrees, B, 120 degrees, C, 75 degrees, or D, 100 degrees?
3: See, they knew at 45 degrees they couldn't get right, so they had to add an additional 45 degrees to get right. That makes it 90 degrees.
6: Two.
7: One.
5: You're correct, sir.
3: Thank you. That's right.
5: Cherise, in the Pac-Man game, what is the name of the pink ghost? Is it A, Blinky? Is it B, Pinky? Is it C, Inky? Or is it D, Clyde?
4: Pinky.
5: Is that your final answer?
4: Yes.
8: Three.
5: You're correct. Young Jock.
3: She ain't even excited, but she's like, okay, you just gave me.
5: Young Jock.
3: What?
5: What is a dot above a lowercase I or J called? Is it called A, a pearl, B, a dot, C, a gem, or D, a title?
3: A pearl.
6: Okay.
3: Two. I don't know.
5: Stupid ass boy. Nope. All right. Cherise.
4: I'm going to say D, a title.
5: And you will be absolutely correct. And you will also be smarter than Young Jock. And boom, boom, bam in his face.
4: That was a trick question, Loki.
5: You got any shout outs?
4: I want to shout out my man, and
3: okay,
4: my business.
3: That's so cute. I bet you won't say your man name.
4: Yes, I will.
3: Don't do it. We'll Google him and you'll know.
4: My man.
3: What's his name again?
5: You are stupid.
3: Thank you for being a loyal listener and playing me this morning. We appreciate you. We're going to need you to hold the line. Congratulations. Did you tell her what she won? What she won? Baby, you got $50. I want you to do the best you can with that $50. With $50, you can get 8 gallons of gas if you got premium.
4: Thank you.
3: Hold the line. Don't hang up.
4: Okay.
3: Got to get your information.
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3: Call it how it is. Hit it. I promise I swear.
4: In your bedroom, don't trust

talk about this one right here, man. This is really crazy. An update. Attorney Lindsey Clancy, the Massachusetts mom accused of killing her three children. I'm pretty sure you guys have heard of this. Well, they demand that a juror be removed for hiding out and allegedly refusing to listen to the law.

0: Well, the judge ordered jurors to keep trying to reach a verdict when they come back after 6 days of deliberations. Clancy is accused of strangling her three children in Massachusetts and claims she suffered from postpartum psychosis. The jury foreman says they're deadlocked over one juror, and the defense asked for that person to be removed.
1: And if we come back here in a half an hour with a mistrial because of a juror that has just spurned the instructions of this court, it's a shame. It's a real shame.
0: The judge refused and clarified the meaning of reasonable doubt for them. They'll start deliberating for a seventh day.
2: I'm just trying to figure this out. How is it that I can kill somebody and I could just blame it on some type of psychosis? And they're
3: because these women have been diagnosed with this particular psychosis. It wasn't after the incident occurred.
2: Can someone in the room give me a list of psychosis? Because if this is, because every time I ask about why is this lady being given this opportunity to use this, because you guys keep referencing that there was a similar case that just happened.
3: Yeah.
2: Where a mother killed her children, same situation, kind of very similar, and she was able to get off on this postpartum psychosis.
3: Yes.
2: Now, I want to go to the core of psychosis. Core symptoms, hallucinations, seeing, hearing, smelling, tasting, or feeling things that are not real, such as hearing voices, delusions, strong, unshakable, false beliefs, not based on shared reality, disorganized thinking, disorganized behavior, negative symptoms.
3: See, that's not the question. The question is, why were these women, after this diagnosis, still allowed to be around children?
2: That is the question. Yes. That's my concern, because then this should fall on the state.
3: Yes.
2: Because now you're saying that you're going to use case law.
3: You're putting the kids in harm's way.
2: Yeah, you're using case law to get her off. But if she's been diagnosed with this and she still went and killed her kids, then who was negligent?
4: I don't think it's that much crazy in the world. I'm not going to lie.
2: I think it is. I think it is.
3: When you're hallucinating and you're not in your sound mind, yeah, some people's chemistries aren't, you know, right, aren't balanced.
2: But I can't let you off for killing your kids because you aren't mentally fit for your own household, let alone society. So if they do let her off, then what? If it is a mistrial, she just walks free after killing her children?
3: Even like the other mother who was found not guilty, people are saying she shouldn't be allowed to have children.
2: She shouldn't be allowed anymore. To be in society.
3: No, exactly.
2: If she kill her own kids, what the hell she'll do to you or anybody else?
3: Institutionalized.
4: I think they be calling it. I'm sorry. I think they just used this at trial. I remember one time my cousin tried to say that he was schizophrenic and he had multiple personalities. And the judge said, well, I'm sorry, son, but you got to go to jail.
2: And that's how I go.
3: Wow.
2: Man, that's heavy. We got to bring it back up, man. We'll tell you how it goes, because I'm pretty sure they may go into a seventh day of deliberation, and we'll let you know again.
3: And it's headed to a mistrial if this one juror doesn't make a decision.
2: That is crazy. Hey, man, we got to get into some sports right now, man. Let's lighten up the day. Keep it locked. Young Jock in the Streets Morning Takeover.
5: Yeah, it's Young Jock in the Streets Morning Takeover. It's time to get into sports in the streets with DJ Swin.
6: The biggest story in sports right now, the Colorado Buffaloes and Deion Sanders roll into Atlanta, Georgia and defeat Georgia Tech 14-13 off of a blocked field goal attempt.
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6: In the NBA, bad news for the Los Angeles Clippers.
8: News in the NBA, the league stripping the Clippers of 5 first-round picks, as well as fining and suspending owner Steve Ballmer for salary cap circumvention for that Kawhi Leonard situation. Ballmer also suspended a full year and fined $30 million for his role, while president of basketball operations Lawrence Frank suspended for 6 months. Kawhi Leonard's contract will not be voided, and he is not facing any suspension. That clears the way for his trade to the Raptors, but he will have to pay restitution to the league in the form of $700,000. This ruling comes nearly a year after the NBA launched an investigation into the Clippers for using the now-defunct company Aspiration to pay Kawhi Leonard and circumvent the salary.
6: When it comes to Major League Baseball, the St. Louis Cardinals lose 3-2 against the Los Angeles Dodgers. Cardinals still lead the series. And let's give it up for Nico at the Chicago Cubs, saving the 2-1 win against the Milwaukee Brewers. That's sports from the streets. Go Dogs.
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5: Plenty of sunshine, 76 degrees, and taking a final check-in on traffic this morning. Not too bad, a little bit of slowing 24 westbound from 4th Avenue up the Ridge Cut. Also a bit of congestion, Bonnie Oaks and East Brainerd Road approaching 75, as well as slowing Amicola Highway at DuPont Parkway and 153 southbound there alongside Northgate Mall. Also keep your eyes peeled for disabled vehicles 75 southbound just past East Brainerd Road. In the Tennessee American Water Traffic Center, I'm Gary Poole.
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2: You know who I can't stand? I can't stand Top Dog. Every time I turn on the radio, I hear, now he's on TV. I turned on the TV. I seen a commercial on my TV. He got billboards up everywhere. You can't get away from him. He on the sides of buses. He's everywhere. Now he's sponsoring stuff. You seen it coming down the timeline. Can't get away from him. We get it. Then the guy on the radio, I really hate him. His voice is irritating. It drives me crazy. I be driving. I be trying to snatch the radio out the car when he come on. He irritates me. Then my kids. He got my kids in it. My kids walking around talking about they gonna bite me. Then my dog. Looking at him funny like, I'm ready to get rid of you too. Get away from me. Please deliver this message to Top Dog. Tell him whatever point you was trying to prove, you proved it. If you get into an accident, that's who you call. Top Dog Law.
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8: 20th anniversary of her B-Day album. So, happy birthday, girl.
9: Virgo sure season.
8: She's going to have a wonderful day ahead of her. Also, let's get into this. Diddy is getting another early release date.
10: Sean Diddy Combs' release date from prison has been moved up once again. It's now February 5th, 2028. The date has changed several times. Last month, it was pushed back to February 20th after Combs allegedly got into a fight with another inmate and was put in solitary confinement. It's not clear if that was the reason. Combs is serving a 50-month sentence for prostitution-related charges and is appealing his conviction.
8: All right. Well, Diddy, February, he's coming home soon. He got to spend the holidays in jail, but...
9: I mean, he done spent quite a few now. He done spent all the holidays in jail now.
8: Yeah, maybe they might push it back up. I don't know. So, one time for Diddy. Moving right along, let's talk about Kanye West. Kanye West had a huge concert at Soldier Field in Chicago. Well, he brought out a variety of stars. All right.
11: The Ye Live Tour is taking over Soldier Field for two nights. The 24 Grammy-winning Chicago rapper is touring with his 12th album, and Ye fans are pumped he's back home.
8: All right, so 2 Chainz, Future, Big Sean, and Twista. All right, seemed like a wonderful time. Kanye not going by the book, and he's making up his own rules as he continues to do shows anywhere he damn well
9: pleases. And getting a lot of money doing it, too.
8: And getting a whole lot of money on. All right, also, let me get into this. Kim Zolciak's son. Man, this is just very interesting news. He has now been charged.
12: Croy Bierman Jr. has officially been indicted in Georgia on multiple charges, including aggravated child molestation and aggravated sodomy. He is the eldest son of Kim Zolciak and Croy Bierman, and he was indicted by grand jury this Thursday on 7 charges: aggravated child molestation, aggravated sodomy, aggravated sexual battery, 3 counts of aggravated battery against a child under 16, and false imprisonment. According to the docs, the charges stem from an alleged incident that occurred where a classmate of Croy Jr.'s alleges he assaulted her in a gym changing room.
8: Oh, very interesting. Very interesting. We're going to keep you updated as this continues. I mean, wow, this is a lot to deal with as a parent. And moving on, let me just mention that the Soul Train Awards are making its comeback. BET is bringing it back, bringing it back. It's going to happen on November the 27th, okay, airing on both BET and CBS. And apparently, the new head of BET is saying this is going to be a ceremony where it's connecting the artists who built the sound to the ones who are carrying it forward. And I like that. That is the Word on the Streets news. I am Miss Shanika. You guys can follow me at Miss Shanika and follow us at Streets Morning Takeover. And it's all being brought to you by Amy Witherite at 1-800-TRUCK-REC.
9: Hey, I hope you prepared because you know what it is. The Takeover Mix with my dog, DJ Swin. 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
3: 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Why I tell people that?
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4: Dear Love Doc Jock, I am writing you because I love my man, all right? But he stinks.
2: Oh, dang.
4: He always pees on himself, and it's getting exhausting. I asked him to go see a doctor, and he refuses. He pees in a bed. It's always a little pee in his clothes.
2: I'm sorry.
4: And I can't take it anymore.
2: I'm sorry.
4: He is too big for this. What should I do?
2: Well, first of all, you should set up him a doctor's appointment to see a urologist.
4: Right.
2: First and foremost, let's get past the pee. Let's look at the problem. What's causing this?
4: Might be that prostate.
2: Could be prostate. It could be anything. But he shouldn't be leaking and smelling like urine. And I think that maybe if you sit down and have a real talk with him, maybe he needs to wear a undergarment lining for men. The diaper. I ain't even being funny. I mean, some of them say, oh, ain't nobody about to do that. But
4: this man is wetting your bed.
2: I mean, yeah, he's...
4: Something needs to happen.
2: Yeah, he's leaking. He's leaking. It happens to some guys. Get older, you know, like you said, that prostate, it could be anything. But, yeah, just, you know.
4: This is very common for women, especially women that have given birth and at a certain age. Like, if they laugh too hard, they're going to pee a little bit.
2: Yeah. Yeah. It happens, though. Don't get rid of your man because he's a little pissy. Y'all both going to be pissed off if he leave.
4: They
2: gonna look out for you. That's the Love Doc Jock.
4: You'd rather be pissed off than pissed off.
2: Hey, man, you heard what I'm trying to tell you. Hey, so much more coming up, man. Also,
4: what?
2: Day Dilemma's coming up shortly.
4: Oh, and, yeah.
2: It's a crazy one. Mm-hmm. It's crazy. It's going to be crazy today. So much more to talk about, too, man. Y'all keep it right here where you got it, baby. It's Young Jock in the Streets Morning Takeover.

0: What's up? It's your girl Yandy from Love & Hip Hop, and I'm chilling with my cousin, Young Jocks in the Streets, Morning Takeover.
1: That's right. Hey, man, before we get into this date dilemma, Miss Shanika, we got to give our listeners an update. We talked about this some time ago. That Florida woman, she was approached in the parking lot, the black woman, she was approached in the parking lot by this Army veteran who was threatening her. Mm-hmm. He kept walking up on her. She's like, sir, please just back up. And he just walked up on her, and she was like, please. And he's like, well, do it if you're going to do it. And he called her N-word, and she unalived him.
2: Right.
1: Well, it has come out that she will not be facing charges. They're not going to charge her. So I know she's pretty happy with that because of the state's Stand Your Ground law.
0: Thank goodness.
1: Yeah, so that was kind of crazy because they was going to try to really do something bad to a black woman shooting a white Army veteran. But after seeing the videos and the clips from what was going on, man, because someone actually took the time to sit down and record the whole thing.
2: That's crazy and didn't intervene at all.
1: Well, it's kind of hard to intervene. I know you want, let's have that conversation in like a second. Mm-hmm. How do you intervene when I see somebody with a gun out?
2: Well, the aggressor didn't have the gun. He was aggressing.
1: Well, what are you going to do? Hey, bro, leave
2: Sir,
1: her alone.
2: Yes.
1: Then he turned around and do something to you.
3: Mm-hmm.
1: That's why
2: people, that's when you got to shoot him.
1: And that's what I'm trying to say. People don't want to get involved. Me and Kendra was outside the courthouse. This white man came running out, and the police was running out after him. The man ran towards our car. She said, well, what you going to do? I said, I don't know because it's too white. Officers running out the white man, and he looked like he finna jump in these black folks' car. I can't pull no gun up to point at him because it's gonna look like I'm pointing at the police that's running towards him.
2: Well, you're right. Sometimes it's good to mind your business.
1: I minded our
2: business.
1: I
2: decided to mind mine.
1: And guess what he did? Slid right over the back of our car, hopped in his car like a damn cartoon, jumped in the car. They pulled out the tasers, wouldn't shoot, didn't do nothing, let him drive off.
3: Oh, whoa. Wow.
1: I said,
3: that what they supposed to do.
2: You must be white.
1: Hey, man, it's time for this date dilemma. Y'all know how it go. 1-844-986-4562. If you got a dilemma, let us help you deliminate it. Keep it locked. Young Jock in the Streets, Morning Takeover.

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1: Young Jock and the Streets Morning Takeover. If you got a dilemma, they got a dilemma, which means we got a dilemma. It's The Date Dilemma. Who's on the line this morning?
2: Man, it's Raymond, man. I want to see what's going on with me and my girl, man. She be giving me the cold shoulder, the silent treatment, walking around the house with her nose tooted up, and I kind of want to see what's going on. We ain't really talked in a few days, but okay, so boom. She want to be a social media influencer, right? So, like, you know, don't get me wrong, like, she, you know, she got the look for it, but it's like, you know, we kind of at an age to where it's like, okay, you know, what are you doing? You know what I mean? Like, she see, like, the Kylie Jenner.
3: How old is she? In her 30s?
2: Yeah, 32. She got a shop in the dick, you know what I mean? Like, so she buy a bunch of Sheen and Skims and Fashion Nova and do the, what's the GRWMs on TikTok. It don't really get too much good engagement. You know what I'm saying?
4: Oh, like, she doing everything the Instagram model would do, but not getting the engagement.
2: Exactly. Oh. So, like, she be getting kind of comments. They be like, they be, I ain't gonna lie, they be talking bad about her. You know what I'm saying? Like, you know, they be talking about her weight, you know what I'm saying? Stuff like that. She a little plump, you know what I'm saying? Like, you know, she got a little size on her, but,
1: Let me ask you this, though. Does she be doing too much, in your opinion?
2: Yeah, it looks forced. Okay. You know what I'm saying? That should be my opinion. But, oh, you don't support my dreams, this, that, and third, da, da, da. But it's like, no, like, I support it. You just going about it the wrong way.
1: Okay, so what's your girlfriend name?
2: Her name is Ashley, man.
1: Let's get Ashley on the phone. What's your name? So I make sure I know your name.
2: Raymond.
1: Put your phone on mute. Don't say nothing. We'll cue you in when it's time. Okay, brother?
2: Yes, sir.
1: All right. I already know what this is. I know where they're going. You already said she trying and it ain't working for her. And that, you know, when you support somebody, you want it to work, and it ain't, and you see why it ain't working, and you trying to tell your person to make them corrections. And
3: she might not be cute enough for the job.
5: Hello.
1: Good morning. I speak with Ashley.
5: This is she. Master speaking.
1: Yes, ma'am. You're on the phone with Young Jock. Miss Shanika and Shada with Young Jock in the Streets Morning Takeover, a nationally syndicated morning show. We got a segment on the show, Ashley, called The Date Dilemma. And right now, we think you may be a part of it.
5: Okay.
1: Okay. Are you familiar with the gentleman by the name of Raymond?
5: Yes, I am. That's my boyfriend.
1: Okay. So Raymond gave us a call this morning. He shared, basically said y'all are not on good terms right now. It's been a real, you know, stale kind of air amongst you two. And he's not quite sure why. He gave us what he thought could be the reason. But we want to hear from you and know what's going on with you guys.
5: Okay, so, like, for the last couple of months, you could say, like, maybe 5-6 months, I've been getting really into modeling and getting into social media influence and things of that nature. Mm-hmm. And I've been trying to be a brand ambassador for Fashion Nova Curve. So I've been doing a lot of things as far as investing my money into getting clothes, photographers, videographers, so I can build my content to try to help me get out there. But unfortunately, it hasn't been as joyful of a ride as I thought it would have been. One of the main reasons being, I don't feel like my boyfriend supports me as much as he could support me. I have enough people that I don't know that are coming at me, that are picking at me, that are semi-bullying me, and him as my man don't come to my defense.
1: Okay.
5: He has nothing to say to anybody. You know, as hard as he sees me work, I just feel like...
1: What does that mean? He has nothing to say to anybody. What does that mean?
5: He doesn't come to my defense. He goes along... It's like he
1: goes
5: online?
1: Against the grain. Like online? He doesn't
5: yeah.
1: come... So what do you want
5: in
1: him...
5: In public. He doesn't come to my defense in public.
1: So give me an example
5: media.
1: Of how he should come to your defense.
5: As far as, like, people may make comments about my weight. Mm-hmm. I'm not just fat, but I am thick. I'm considered a BBW. So, you know, people have certain things to say about my weight. He may look at the comment and laugh, or he may have something to add on to what they say versus, hey, that's my lady, chill, or, you know, my baby's doing the...
1: He be going in on you with them?
5: Yeah.
1: So this has caused a rift in your relationship?
5: Yeah, because I don't want to be with nobody that doesn't see my best potential.
1: But you do feel the negative attention, the negative backlash you get for your posts.
5: Absolutely.
1: So let me ask you this before I even go any further with this. Do you feel that you're putting your best foot forward?
5: I feel that I'm putting my best foot forward because I'm investing my money. I'm investing into myself. Nobody else is having to do this to support my dream. I am. So.
3: Well, why don't you try to go to an agency instead of
4: doing it yourself on the gram?
5: I've tried that before, but I spend more money putting it to the company trying to promote me versus putting it to myself, and they don't work twice as hard as I do to promote myself.
1: I can understand that. Well, I just need to let you know that Raymond is actually on the phone. He's heard all of this. Raymond, you there, my friend?
6: Hey,
2: Yes, sir, I am.
1: You didn't tell us you'd be going in on your girl, too, with the people.
2: I mean, the internet is the internet, bro. Everybody got a sense of humor. I'm not going to go back and forth with somebody wearing Ranto Cucamonga. Like, you want me to come to your defense, I will. Ain't nobody ever tried
5: to. You ain't got
2: to
5: go back and forth, but you ain't got to sit there and be laughing. Kiki, hi, hi. Oh, what's up? Oh, that was funny. You got me doing all that?
2: If you, come on, now. You know, come on. You know, we jump like that all the time. Don't do that. Don't stop.
5: No, hell no, don't. Because if I was to go on social media and say how your head bigger than your neck and your neck smaller than all of your body, then I'd be wrong.
4: She been waiting to tell you that.
2: Oh, she really was. She really was.
4: What else wrong with him?
1: Hell no.
2: Yeah, what else wrong? Go ahead.
5: If I go on social media and tell people how much you don't clean your ears, and when I get next to your face smell like booty.
4: Ooh.
5: And if I was to say that, I would be wrong. But I don't do you like that. I don't tell people how
2: if I was
5: to
2: go in there telling folks how your edges ate up in front of that lace, I'd be super wrong. We could do this.
5: If I was to go there and tell folks how much taco meat you got on your chest. Supreme
1: cheese,
5: extra tomatoes, sour cream,
1: wait, y'all.
4: Okay,
1: wait.
4: y'all finish tearing each other down.
5: What's the wrong name?
1: A 6-year old.
4: Wow.
5: Small neck. What you mean?
4: Can't even get your words out.
5: West pole neck.
4: Wow. Can't use big words.
1: So let me tell you something. You know what? That's a silver lining to everything. Before we go on with this next part, it's a silver lining. You're actually very entertaining and you're funny. Maybe you should incorporate some of that in what you do. Maybe you should. Because
4: yeah.
1: I'm thoroughly. Because I want to follow you now. I want to. Mm. So when people talk about you, you just randomly talk about other people. I think that would be funny. You point out what they point out about you and do that. But anyway, listen, you called us up this morning for a reason. Your lady's on the phone. Ashley's on the phone. Here's the opportunity you've been waiting for, brother.
2: All right, my biggest thing is, like, I support everything you do, love. I even told you, like, how we just rank back and forth like that. We do that in the house. I try to give you advice, like, put that into what you doing. You know what I'm saying? Like, be a comedian. Not even that. Like, you got 3 degrees. Like, you even passed the bar to be a lawyer. Why the hell are you trying to be a Skims or a Fashion Nova ambassador?
5: You shouldn't tell me I'm too old for anything. I feel like as long as I got life, health, and strength and another day to go, I could do whatever I put my mind to. So
1: okay.
5: It's I'm not like, even
2: you
5: if you're
2: old.
5: Supporting me, it
2: I'm
5: don't
2: not
5: come out that
2: too
5: way.
2: Old.
5: Josh, you got a friend.
1: Hey, man, watch out, man. Raymond, stop playing, man. The man calling me pouring out his heart for you, baby.
2: Hey, man, let's go ahead and do what you do. Nah. You know, I got my answer right there.
6: Who's the writers, girl?
1: Don't do that. Don't do that. My man wants to know, can y'all work on your whole approach to this social influencer thing that you're trying to do? Cause
5: he work on my approach if he work on his.
1: I mean, if that's the deal, then we can move forward. What is going to be, Raymond? You willing to help with?
2: For sure. Let's do it. It's my baby. Let's do it.
1: That is. 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
10: Sunny and hot again today, high of 99, heat index of 110. Mostly clear tonight, low around 76, and Saturday, more sunshine and heat, high back to 99, heat index up to 109.
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0: Yo, what up? 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Yeah. You know how we do it, man. Shout it.
1: Hi.
0: And Miss Shanika. Yeah, man.
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0: 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Yeah, man.
3: Here's the thing. It's like he's saying, like, yo, they be on there, they be going crazy on her. She just don't understand it. You know what I'm saying?
2: But that's engagement. You know what I'm saying? Consistency is everything.
3: I mean, it is. But here's the thing. When we got Ashley on the phone, she said Raymond does not defend her online. He even laughs and says rude comments with the people on social media. Raymond feels like he is not going back and forth with random people online. Then they started joning each other for about 3 minutes straight, man. They eventually figured it out and they decided to work it out. But I understand what he's talking about, because if you know the truth and you're on the side with the truth, but your person isn't, but you and everyone else is, it's going to make you feel some kind of way that they don't see that, or they can't understand what it is that's causing, you know, the negative comments and just the low engagement. So I feel bad for her.
4: I don't.
3: I know you don't. You don't even care.
4: I don't.
3: Damn.
4: I don't.
3: That's so sad. Hey,
4: Raymond,
3: man,
4: should block her and keep on with his whatever he got going on.
3: I mean, well, at least they worked it out, though.
4: They sure did.
3: Have you ever been in a situation like that where you got somebody trying to do something, you just like, that ain't it, friend?
4: Every day.
5: Oh, don't worry. We got more. Plenty more.
6: Yes.
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0: Hey, what's up? It's your girl, Glorilla, a.k.a. Big Glow, and I'm with my folks, Young Jock, in the streets morning takeover. Let's go.
1: Okay, now, it's about that time. It's Friday. Thank God it's Friday night. Some of y'all just got paid in your pockets, right? Labor Day weekend. After five.
2: After five.
1: What you doing today, Shawty? After five. The reason I'm saying five, because most of our people that, you know, that work, got a job, you know, the coming time is 9 to 5. After five, what you got going?
2: After five, I will be headed to Columbus, Georgia to perform tonight at After Five.
1: Oh, really?
2: Yes, man, it's back. First Friday's Labor Day weekend.
1: Hey.
2: Shout out what my name is, headlining, and it's going down real big.
1: I'm
2: going to travel down 75 to Valdosta, Georgia.
1: Okay.
2: And put it down tomorrow at Big Nick's Juke Joint.
1: Oh, man, Big Nick's be popping.
2: Yes, me, Marvin Dixon, and my boy Lav Love. Then I'm going to head over to Savannah. E93, what up?
1: Oh, you going crazy this weekend.
2: Yeah, man, going real crazy, man. We're going to do it. I got you, baby, when
1: my
2: I
1: boy.
2: Get back.
1: My boy.
2: Live at the AL.
1: Miss Shanika, what you got going?
3: Well, my best friend, LaToya Dixon, is in town, and we're going to be kicking it. We'll probably be in an Uber because we're going to be so drunk by 5 p.m. today.
1: So no labor.
3: No labor. Just chilling.
1: Just a little guzzling.
3: We're going to be drinking.
1: Yeah.
3: We're ladies.
1: It sounds like it's that loud.
3: And I don't know what Beyonce is going to be doing for her birthday, but she just put out this wooden box that costs $948. It's a limited edition. All right. She only made 500. People are in uproar because it's nothing in the box when you open it. Just a little picture of a bee carved out. I don't know what that's about, but maybe it's like a beekeeper keepsake. I don't get it.
1: It ain't meant for you to get.
3: It ain't, but I have did the numbers, and she is set to make about $500,000.
1: Yeah, because 1,000 times 1,000 is a million. So she's going to do the first one. They're going to come back with another 1,000 of them. She's going to do 1.5 million selling y'all them little wooden boxes. I'm proud of you, Beyonce. You never cease to amaze me. All right, over the weekend, I ain't got nothing going on, Miss Shanika. You know what I'm doing?
3: What?
1: I am gearing up for the 3rd annual Southside Day. This Saturday, it goes down in the city of South Fulton. I'm trying to tell you, we've asked 10 different mayors to come together to bring their cities out. We are activated. When I say activated, man, we're doing it all for the community, man. Shouts out to Walmart. Shouts out to Greystone Power and Energy. We definitely appreciate you guys for coming through, being our title sponsors, man. Shouts out to Odoms and Sons Barbecue. Hey, man, y'all ain't going to believe this.
2: What's that, brother?
1: Shouts out to that boy, Young L.A. Guess what?
2: We're
1: having a conversation, man, and I said, I need some people to come in and help with these 100 scholarships that we're giving out to these students. Young L.A. came in as one of our title contributors in that. I was surprised. I was like, L.A., what's up? He said, man, you know, I represent the Southside, man. He said, I had some teachers didn't believe in me. He said, the people still don't believe in me. He said, but for the greater good of God, I'm with it. I was like,
3: that's what's up.
1: I would look at him in his eyes. I said, you for real? But I cut the check, man. Also, shouts out to Deloach, man. Dwight Deloach for being a contributor. One of the sponsors, too, man. We definitely appreciate you, man. Lil Rob, appreciate you, boy. We going up, man. Tour 100, Ray Daniels. Y'all know what it is. It's a big day, big event. Shouts out to the city of South Fulton. I'm closing out on Friday with it, y'all. I'm sorry. I got to do this. Miss Shanika.
3: Yes. Southside Day is going to be incredible.
1: Can we get you in the building?
3: It's going to be outside.
1: Y'all keep it locked. We'll catch y'all over the weekend and back on Monday. Young Jock in the Streets Morning Takeover.
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11: 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What's up, Tula? 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

0: 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Yes, you're still hanging out with your girl. This weekend, your speaker. Listen, the Chattanooga News Chronicle marks 37 years of powerful storytelling and advocacy. They're going to be hosting their 37th milestone celebration on September the 18th. They're going to be celebrating the heart of Chattanooga and the legacy of our longest operating black newspaper company. 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
3: The plan this morning, Are You Smarter Than Young Jock? But I need to make sure that I have a contestant who's up for it. Is there a contestant on the line?
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3: But does that mean you're going to win today?
4: 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We're about to find out.
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3: The loser. So who? What's that?
4: It's your... I'm crying.
5: Young Jock.
3: What?
5: What is a dot above a lowercase I? Or J called?
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5: Two.
3: Hell, I don't know.
5: Stupid ass boy. Nope. All right. Cherise.
4: Title.
5: And you will be absolutely correct. And you will also be smarter than Young Jock. And boom, boom, bam in his face.
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1: 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Chattanooga, what it do, baby? 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
2: I'm News 12's Jeff Chaffin for Power 94 with the forecast from around our place here in the Tennessee Valley.
15: Sunny and hot again today, high of 99, heat index of 110. Mostly clear tonight, low around 76, and Saturday, more sunshine and heat, high back to 99, heat index up to 109.
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2: You know who I can't stand? I can't stand Top Dog. Every time I turn on the radio, I hear, now he's on TV. I turned on the TV. I seen a commercial on my TV. He got billboards up everywhere. You can't get away from him. He on the sides of buses. He's everywhere. Now he's sponsoring stuff. You seen it coming down the timeline. Can't get away from him. We get it. Then the guy on the radio, I really hate him. His voice is irritating. It drives me crazy. I be driving. I be trying to snatch the radio out the car when he come on. He irritates me. Then my kids. He got my kids in it. My kids walking around talking about they gonna bite me. Then my dog. Looking at him funny like, I'm ready to get rid of you too. Get away from me. Please deliver this message to Top Dog. Tell him whatever point you was trying to prove, you proved it. If you get into an accident, that's who you call. Top Dog Law.
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Yeah. 40, what's up, shebang? All of my ops, stay this. Please don't put me to the test. They tryna get back on the net. I'm tryna get back in the flesh. Yeah.

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1: How many for number you, JTC? 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
10: I'm Storm Team 12's Chief Meteorologist Austin Onick for Power 94 with your right now forecast.
11: Mostly clear slash hazy and humid tonight with heat index temperatures dropping but still warm for Friday night football. Lows tonight back in the mid to high 70s. Showers and thunderstorms possible on Saturday. Sunny and hot otherwise. Highs in the high 90s. Showers and thunderstorms early Saturday night. Lows only in the mid 70s.
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0: put me any place on the map, cause I'm him. 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Somebody tell them people Mr. Hem is here.
1: Whoa, whoa, whoa, whoa, whoa, whoa.
0: Mr. Hem is here.
1: Whoa, whoa, whoa, whoa, whoa, whoa.
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0: are just minutes away from 12 o'clock. And yes, we got some more good hot hip-hop and R&B on the way. 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
4: I'm Storm Team 12's Chief Meteorologist Austin Onick for Power 94 with your right now forecast.
5: Mostly clear slash hazy and humid tonight with heat index temperatures dropping, but still warm for Friday night football. Lows tonight back in the mid to high 70s. Showers and thunderstorms possible on Saturday. Sunny and hot otherwise. Highs in the high 90s. Showers and thunderstorms early Saturday night. Lows only in the mid 70s.
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twerk in the back. 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

WJTT. You're hanging out with your girl, it's Meekin. You're speaking with Middays, and I'm coming in hot with the hottest in hip-hop and R&B. You already know I'm about to turn you up, so let's keep it locked in this 1 o'clock hour on Power 94.

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0: WJTT. Look, I want you to make sure you are starting your Labor Day weekend off the right way. Make sure you join us this Friday from 4 until 6. We're going to be over at Kia of Cleveland hanging out with John Davis and the crew while they get you right together in a nice new whip. And they got a lot of Labor Day sales. You don't want to miss it. And when you get there, you can also get yourselves registered for tickets to see Chris Brown and Usher. It's going to be going down in Tampa for the R&B tour. You don't want to miss it. Check us out this weekend going down at Kia of Cleveland with Power 94.
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12: I'm Storm Team 12's Chief Meteorologist Austin Onick for Power 94 with your right now forecast.
13: Mostly clear slash hazy and humid tonight with heat index temperatures dropping but still warm for Friday night football. Lows tonight back in the mid to high 70s. Showers and thunderstorms possible on Saturday. Sunny and hot otherwise. Highs in the high 90s. Showers and thunderstorms early Saturday night. Lows only in the mid 70s.
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0: You be killing them. 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
0: All the ladies.
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0: Like to congratulate you. Congratulations.
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0: And you just came from the gym clothes. In a fitted cap and some Timbos. In a pair of flats, well-trimmed toes. Camera in the mirror, BBM pose. Still killing them. 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
3: The plan this morning, Are You Smarter Than Young Jock? 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Is there a contestant on the line?
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3: But does that mean you're going to win today?
4: 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We're about to find out.
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3: 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So who? What's that?
4: It's your... I'm crying.
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3: What?
5: 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Or J called?
3: A pearl.
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5: What? Stupid ass boy. Nope. All right. Charisse.
4: Title.
5: 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And you will also be smarter than Young Jock. And boom, boom, bam in his face.
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3: 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Good morning, good people.
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WJTT. 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You know it's Meek and your speaker. 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Okay.

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5: Mostly clear slash hazy and humid tonight with heat index temperatures dropping but still warm for Friday night football. Lows tonight back in the mid to high 70s. Showers and thunderstorms possible on Saturday. Sunny and hot otherwise. Highs in the high 90s. Showers and thunderstorms early Saturday night. Lows only in the mid 70s.
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1: You know who I can't stand? I can't stand Top Dog. Every time I turn on the radio, I hear, now he's on TV. I turned on the TV. I seen a commercial on my TV. He got billboards up everywhere. You can't get away from him. He on the sides of buses. He's everywhere. Now he's sponsoring stuff. You seen it coming down the timeline. Can't get away from him. We get it. Then the guy on the radio, I really hate him. His voice is irritating. It drives me crazy. I be driving, I be trying to snatch the radio out the car when he come on. He irritates me. Then my kids, he got my kids in it. My kids walking around talking about they gonna bite me. Then my dog, looking at him funny like, I'm ready to get rid of you too. Get away from me. Please deliver this message to Top Dog. Tell him whatever point you was trying to prove, you proved it. If you get into an accident, that's who you call.
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1: And it's your boy, BZ.
0: It's Friday, y'all. It is Friday.
1: Finally.
0: Man, oh man. We got some good stuff. We even might make somebody a winner.
1: Okay. We love hearing that. We love making people winners. We love doing the thing here inside your number one people station.
0: And we starting off the weekend early with some fun because we're going to be outside.
1: Okay. Yeah, we're going to be outside for real.
0: Yeah, we are. We are. So we're going to give you all those details coming up. But right now, let's get the vibes going on this Friday.
1: Vibe it out then.
0: All right. It's your girl, Zion of K.
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0: Miami, both of you, JTT, it's your girl, sound okay?
1: With your boy, BZ.
0: Okay. Y'all, we got birthdays and national days. Let's get into it, BZ.
1: It is actually officially National B-Day. Well, I'm anointing it National B-Day because it's Beyonce's birthday today.
0: Oh, okay. Yeah.
1: You wasn't expecting me to go there, were you?
0: No.
1: And then we also got Damian Wayans. It is his birthday today. We also got Xavier Woods. And then as far as your actual national days for today, it is National Lazy Moms Day. It is also National College Color Day. So make sure that you're repping your college colors. And it's National Food Bank Day.
0: So you shouldn't have me doing too much work today.
1: No. You got to do your work. You got to do your stuff.
0: All right, you guys, stick with us. Coming up, you already know we're going to tell you what we're not taking into the weekend, plus more. So don't go nowhere.
1: Keep it locked in here. 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
5: Mostly clear slash hazy and humid tonight with heat index temperatures dropping but still warm for Friday night football. Lows tonight back in the mid to high 70s. Showers and thunderstorms possible on Saturday. Sunny and hot otherwise. Highs in the high 90s. Showers and thunderstorms early Saturday night. Lows only in the mid 70s.
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1: It's BZ here.
0: All right. You guys, it's Friday. You already know how we get down. What are we not taking into the weekend, BZ?
1: Gotta get down on Friday, Friday. How about you go first? Ladies first.
0: Always his cop-out, but when he don't got nothing, it's okay.
1: It's not a cop-out. Just, I'm a gentleman. Ladies first.
0: Anyway, ladies, I know you'll understand when I say this. I'm not taking this hair into the weekend. I've been rocking a low pony tail bun for the longest.
1: What's wrong with that?
0: My edges is screaming, y'all. I also need to dye my hair.
1: I don't know too much about that. Exactly. I don't see anything wrong with it, but I guess my thing that I'm not taking is procrastination. Mm-hmm. It is a long weekend. Let's make sure that we get something done this weekend. Let's take full advantage of it.
0: I love that. Preparing the people, uplifting them.
1: Yes, absolutely. I got to uplift everybody, each and everybody.
0: Hopefully we continue to uplift you as we get ready to have some fun this weekend. You already know we are getting ready to
1: do
0: the thing and be outside. We got those details in just a bit, all right?
1: All right.
0: It's your girl, Son of K.
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0: 94 WJTT, it's your boy BZ here, and of course we told you we are back outside, and more specifically, we are back outside after Takiya of Cleveland. I was heading her way out there, so make sure that you go out there. Don't forget, we are out there from 4 until 6, so make sure that you come by, come hang out with us, hang out with the Power Crew, spin that wheel, and we will be checking in on her momentarily. So make sure that you're keeping it locked in here, Power 94.
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0: Power 94 WJTT is your boy BZ, and I can't forget about my girl Zai, who's actually on her way up to Kia of Cleveland. So make sure that you go swing by, say hey, say what's up, let her know that BZ said drink some water now because it's going to be a hot one. But make sure that you go by, swing that power wheel, and go ahead and win you something. And more importantly, just keep it locked in here because she's going to be giving us some updates from Kia of Cleveland right here inside your number one people station, Power 94.
1: Yeah. Ice.

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0: WJTT.
1: I heard what you said through the grapevine. 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

0: 94WJATT, man, you've been hanging out with your boy BZ and Zion here in the afternoon on this Good Friday. Hope everybody's having themselves a fun time. And I also hope that if you got a chance to check out and get you some good deals on a brand new car, that you did that as well. But I hope everybody is ready for this weekend. We're going to turn it up this weekend here inside your number one people station. So make sure that you're keeping it locked in here. Power 94.
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2: Our latest look outside shows congestion 24 westbound from I-59 back to Browns Ferry Road. Keep an eye out for delays in that direction, as well as Moxon Bend to Westside Drive through the downtown area headed 24 westbound. There's also backup 24 eastbound Westside Drive to Market Street, so factor in delay there too. There's also backup Highway 153 southbound and 75 northbound junction, factor in delay there too. Otherwise, I-59 itself looks good, as does 75 north and southbound. In the Chattanooga Traffic Center, I'm Nick Hughes. 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
16: I'm Storm Team 12's Chief Meteorologist Austin Onick for Power 94 with your right now forecast.
17: Mostly clear slash hazy and humid tonight with heat index temperatures dropping, but still warm for Friday night football. Lows tonight back in the mid to high 70s. Showers and thunderstorms possible on Saturday. Sunny and hot otherwise. Highs in the high 90s. Showers and thunderstorms early Saturday night. Lows only in the mid 70s.
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2: Our latest look outside shows congestion 24 westbound from I-59 back to Browns Ferry Road. Keep an eye out for delays in that direction, as well as Moxon Bend to West Side Drive through the downtown area.

0: headed 24 westbound. There's also backup 24 eastbound West Side Drive to Market Street. So factor in delay there too. There's also backup Highway 153 southbound and 75 northbound junction. Factor in delay there too. Otherwise, I-59 itself looks good, as does 75 north and southbound. In the Chattanooga Traffic Center, I'm Nick Hughes.
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2: 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They're calling it the Labor Day blowout. They already have 2027 vehicles. Can you believe that? You ain't going to find too much inventory for next year anywhere. else in Chattanooga than you will right here, okay? So that means that the 2026 vehicles need to go. So they're trying to get them out the door. And you know, in your

0: not going to let anybody in Georgia, Tennessee, or Alabama beat a Kia Cleveland deal today or ever.
1: So come on through, speak to our team. It don't matter what kind of financial situation you're in, no matter what your credit is looking like, they will help you. And I'm telling you, they got some real, real, real cute cars, Kias, SUVs, the sedans. And if you're not into

0: Kia of Cleveland. We'll be here for a few, so come on down. And of course, say what's up to your girl and the rest of the Power Crew. It's your girl, Zyna K, on 594 WJTT.
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3: Is that bad? 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
2: Our latest look outside shows congestion 24 westbound from I-59 back to Browns Ferry Road. Keep an eye out for delays in that direction, as well as Moxon Bend to Westside Drive through the downtown area headed 24 westbound. There's also backup 24 eastbound Westside Drive to Market Street. So factor in delay there too. There's also backup Highway 153 southbound and 75 northbound junction. Factor in delay there too. Otherwise, I-59 itself looks good, as does 75 north and southbound. In the Chattanooga Traffic Center, I'm Nick Hughes.
1: This has been your Power 94 traffic update from the Tennessee American Water Traffic Center.
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5: 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I can't stand Top Dog. Every time I turn on the radio, I hear now he's on TV. I turned on the TV. I seen a commercial on my TV. He got billboards up everywhere. You can't get away from him. He on the sides of buses. He's everywhere. Now he's sponsoring stuff. You seen it coming down the timeline. Can't get away from him. We get it. Then the guy on the radio. I really hate him. His voice is irritating. It drives me crazy. I be driving. I be trying to snatch the radio out the car when he come on. He irritates me. Then my kids. He got my kids in it. My kids walking around talking about they gonna bite me. Then my dog. I'm looking at him funny like I'm ready to get rid of you too. Get away from me. Please deliver this message to Top Dog. Tell him whatever point you was trying to prove, you proved it. If you get into an accident, that's who you call. Top Dog Law.
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6: Yeah, man. Whatever you've got planned this Labor Day weekend, cancel it. 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
18: 594 WJTT, it's your girl, Sign Up K here. Ooh, ooh, ooh, it is heating up over here on the lot at Kia of Cleveland. This off of South Lee Highway where we're broadcasting live for their Labor Day blowout. Oh, my gosh, the holiday weekend is going to be big and it's hot, but the prices are real steep over here for all their vehicles. I'm telling you, they got really good looking cars. And you know what? They're trying to put you in a brand new one. You already know the AC in your car ain't even working and it's so hot out here. So why not come and get in a brand new car? Because you know, deserve it. Treat yourself and treat your family to that brand new ride. And get this, you could bring in any trade in any condition.

0: 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That is promised from the man himself, Mr. John Davis. So let his team come take care of you, all right?
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0: 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If you got kids, don't worry. 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
1: Our latest look outside shows congestion 24 westbound from I-59 back to Browns Ferry Road. Keep an eye out for delays in that direction, as well as Moxon Bend to West Side Drive through the downtown area headed 24 westbound. There's also backup 24 eastbound West Side Drive to Market Street, so factor in delay there too. There's also backup Highway 153 southbound and 75 northbound junction, factor in delay there too. Otherwise, I-59 itself looks good, as does 75 north and southbound. In the Chattanooga Traffic Center, I'm Nick Hughes.
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4: I'm Storm Team 12's Chief Meteorologist Austin Onick for Power 94 with your right now forecast.
5: Mostly clear slash hazy and humid tonight with heat index temperatures dropping but still warm for Friday night football. Lows tonight back in the mid to high 70s. Showers and thunderstorms possible on Saturday. Sunny and hot otherwise. Highs in the high 90s. Showers and thunderstorms early Saturday night. Lows only in the mid 70s.
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8: Yeah, man. Whatever you've got planned this Labor Day weekend, cancel it. 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
9: 594 WJTT, it's your girl, Zonam K here, broadcasting live from Kia of Cleveland. Oh, my goodness, you guys. It is more than just you coming to get a new car. 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And guess what? 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
0: Now, where else, you know, they doing that? Nowhere. So come on down. 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
1: Our latest look outside shows congestion 24 westbound from I-59 back to Browns Ferry Road. Keep an eye out for delays in that direction, as well as Moxon Bend to Westside Drive through the downtown area headed 24 westbound. There's also backup 24 eastbound Westside Drive to Market Street, so factor in delay there too. There's also backup Highway 153 southbound and 75 northbound junction, factor in delay there too. Otherwise, I-59 itself looks good, as does 75 north and southbound. In the Chattanooga Traffic Center, I'm Nick Hughes.
0: This has been your Power 94 traffic update from the Tennessee American Water Traffic Center.
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7: Yeah, man. Whatever you've got planned this Labor Day weekend, cancel it. This is John Davis at Kia Cleveland on South Lee Highway, personally inviting you to our Labor Day weekend blowout.
8: 594 WJTT, your girl is on the K here. Y'all, we got a few moments left as we broadcast at Kia of Cleveland. Now, I know you've been wanting a brand new car. I know you've been saving up, and I know you deserve it. So come on down and talk to my friends, okay? Check out the lot. They got Kias, they got Chevys, they got Cadillacs, they got whatever car brand you're wanting. They could pull it up on the lot for you or even order it, but we will never know unless you come out here and speak to them. You already know that you've been wanting to do this, so what better time than to do it this weekend for Labor Day? And guess what? They're doing their blowout sale because they got all new 2027 vehicles coming in, and they haven't even gotten rid of all the old 2026s. So what does that mean? A good sale for you. So take advantage of this and come on down, all right? If you can't come today, cool, but they'll definitely be here all weekend, and so with these sales. But don't wait too long. So come on down, okay? Kia Cleveland off of South Lee Highway. It's your girl, Zion K here, broadcasting live. It's for 594 WJTT.
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Yeah, and I'm like,

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1: Our latest look outside shows congestion 24 westbound from I-59 back to Browns Ferry Road. Keep an eye out for delays in that direction, as well as Moxon Bend to Westside Drive through the downtown area headed 24 westbound. There's also backup 24 eastbound Westside Drive to Market Street, so factor in delay there too. There's also backup Highway 153 southbound and 75 northbound junction, factor in delay there too. Otherwise, I-59 itself looks good, as does 75 north and southbound. In the Chattanooga Traffic Center, I'm Nick Hughes.
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6: 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Andrew Harrison, Kay Blevins, and Chief Meteorologist Austin Onick. 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
0: Whatever you've got planned this Labor Day weekend, cancel it. This is John Davis at Kia Cleveland on South Lee Highway, personally inviting you to our Labor Day weekend blowout.
10: 594 WJTT, Chicago's Town of K here. Oh, gosh, the time was hot. No matter how hot it was, the prices was hotter, the conversations was hotter, and so are the deals right here at Kia of Cleveland, where we've been broadcasting live. Come on down, you guys. No matter if we're leaving, check out their latest.

0: Don't sweat it. Kia of Cleveland has lenders that will work with you and your situation.
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0: Come see me, John Davis, during our huge Labor Day weekend blowout this Friday, Saturday, and Monday at Kia of Cleveland on South Lee Highway, where buying a car is as easy as 1, 2, 3.
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Yeah, look, huh, it's my. Welcome to the city of gods. Pop was the king of New York. Now I'm in charge. Only the drillers, the city is ours. Find out the ops when you pick them apart. I give them my

0: Pound 94 WJTT, you're locked here inside your number one people station for hip hop and R&B. It is Jabeezy, and look, we are getting ready to check in with Zynab K out there at Kia of Cleveland. So one thing I also want to make sure that you guys do is make sure that you follow us on every social media platform, because I know she's out there posting, and you could be doing the same too on Instagram at WJTT Power 94, and then on Facebook at Power 94 as well. So keep it locked in here. We got more coming for you on the way. 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
2: Our latest look outside shows congestion 24 westbound from I-59 back to Browns Ferry Road. Keep an eye for delays in that direction, as well as Moxon Bend to West Side Drive through the downtown area headed 24 westbound. There's also backup 24 eastbound West Side Drive to Market Street. So factor in delay there too. There's also backup Highway 153 southbound and 75 northbound junction. Factor in delay there too. Otherwise, I-59 itself looks good, as does 75 north and southbound. In the Chattanooga Traffic Center, I'm Nick Hughes.
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1: I'm Storm Team 12's Chief Meteorologist Austin Onick for Power 94 with your right now forecast.
2: Mostly clear slash hazy and humid tonight with heat index temperatures dropping but still warm for Friday night football. Lows tonight back in the mid to high 70s. Showers and thunderstorms possible on Saturday. Sunny and hot otherwise. Highs in the high 90s. Showers and thunderstorms early Saturday night. Lows only in the mid 70s.
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5: 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Come on.

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1: Ricky Rose. Ricky Rose. Big extra plug. 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

0: 90, all of Chattanooga and surrounding areas to meet me this Saturday, September 5th at the Stratus Rooftop Lounge. It's located at Caption by the Hyatt. Now, this Saturday is going to be an elevated Saturday, so I need everybody to dress with intention, and we're wearing the colors brown and tan. Now, it's going to be an experience, and you're also going to experience the producer mezcal, which is now for purchase at the bar. Now, I'll be setting the perfect atmosphere for the rooftop from 7:30 to 10:30, so the vibes are going to be on lock. It's a free admission, so you can't beat that. Now, you're also going to get great views, elevated vibes, and the producer mezcal all in one. 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

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That's when I knew that your heart was scarring. 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
1: Brown 94 WJTT, man, we had some fun here inside your number one people station. My girl Zai, I know she is working her way back. 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
3: 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I turned on the TV. I seen a commercial on my TV. He got billboards up everywhere. You can't get away from him. He on the sides of buses. He's everywhere. Now he's sponsoring stuff. You seen it coming down the timeline. Can't get away from him. We get it. Then the guy on the radio, I really hate him. His voice is irritating. It drives me crazy. I be trying to snatch the radio out the car when he come on. He irritates me. Then my kids, he got my kids in it. My kids walking around talking about they gonna bite me. Then my dog, looking at him funny like, I'm ready to get rid of you too. Get away from me. Please deliver this message to Top Dog. Tell him whatever point you was trying to prove, you proved it. If you get into an accident, that's who you call. Top Dog Law.
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WJTT, kicking out the top of your 7 o'clock hour right here inside the place to be. Man, it's finally the weekend, which means it's finally time for us to have that party. 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

0: 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And look, man, as we are partying along this night, make sure that you are making those safe decisions as you are out and about into the city or getting ready to go out and about into the city. 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
3: You know who I can't stand? I can't stand Top Dog. Every time I turn on the radio, I hear, now he's on TV. I turned on the TV. I seen a commercial on my TV. He got billboards up everywhere. You can't get away from him. He on the sides of buses. He's everywhere. Now he's sponsoring stuff. You seen it coming down the timeline. Can't get away from him. We get it. Then the guy on the radio, I really hate him. His voice is irritating. It drives me crazy. I be driving. I be trying to snatch the radio out the car when he come on. He irritates me. Then my kids, he got my kids in it. My kids walking around talking about they gonna bite me. Then my dog, looking at him funny like, I'm ready to get rid of you too. Get away from me. Please deliver this message to Top Dog. Tell him whatever point you was trying to prove, you proved it. 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
5: I'm Storm Team 12's Chief Meteorologist Austin Onick for Power 94 with your right now forecast.
6: Mostly clear slash hazy and humid tonight with heat index temperatures dropping but still warm for Friday night football. Lows tonight back in the mid to high 70s. Showers and thunderstorms possible on Saturday. Sunny and hot otherwise. Highs in the high 90s. Showers and thunderstorms early Saturday night. Lows only in the mid 70s.
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0: Power 94 WJTT, man, rocking it right here inside your number one people's station for hip-hop and R&B. That right there, man, that was some of that homegrown heating. You know we got it up off the streets. Chattanooga Hitmaker Certified Street Banger. But look, I hope you're ready to turn this party up another notch because my Southern Style DJs, they are up and they are waiting to get at you. And they're coming at you next. So make sure that you keep it locked in here. Power 94.
1: Young Doc in the Streets Morning Takeover. Do you think grown men that have sneaker collections suffer from some type of childhood trauma?
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4: 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Sometimes it just can be they like collecting shoes.
1: 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You remember Baker's?
5: Yeah.
1: Yes. The shoe store. Mm-hmm. When I met Kendra, she had 300 pairs of shoes, but they was all out of style because they were Bakers. Chattanooga, what it do, baby? 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
1: 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The party, man, it is just now arriving, and we're about to turn it up another notch, so make sure that you're keeping it locked in here. 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